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1: Good evening, I'm Todd Stapleton with WKRV Weather. 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For tonight, we do have a chance of showers and thunderstorms for tonight. We could see heavy rainfall with a low of 71. For tomorrow, Friday, chance of showers and thunderstorms in the afternoon with a high of 86. Before starting any building project, check in first with Brownstown Lumber. 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

0: Queen Under Pressure. I'm Mike Walsh. And, you know, one of the things we love about summer, watching fireflies in the evening. And then you wonder, how do they, and why do fireflies glow at night? They have taillights to attract mates. Oh, I wish we could do that. I'd flash that thing like a KISS concert. 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
6: Good evening, I'm Todd Stapleton at WKRV Weather. 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We do have a chance of showers and thunderstorms for tonight. We could see heavy rainfall with a low of 71. For tomorrow, Friday, chance of showers and thunderstorms in the afternoon with a high of 86. 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
7: 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We'll have Sonny Robinson from 11:30 to 1. 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

0: Blind Melon, No Rain. I'm Mike Walsh. The Netflix is going to do a documentary like Supersize Me, but about fried chicken. Oh, my God. Tell me you haven't casted it yet.
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1: Good evening, I'm Todd Stapleton with WKRV Weather. 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For tonight, we do have a chance of showers and thunderstorms for tonight. We could see heavy rainfall with a low of 71. For tomorrow, Friday, chance of showers and thunderstorms in the afternoon with a high of 86. 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

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That way, your dreams will rock. 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

0: Dead or Alive. You spin me round. I'm Mike Walsh. I thank you for hanging out with us. 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
13: Good evening, I'm Todd Stapleton with WKRV Weather. 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We do have a chance of showers and thunderstorms for tonight. We could see heavy rainfall with a low of 71. For tomorrow, Friday, chance of showers and thunderstorms in the afternoon with a high of 86. 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

0: 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Bon Jovi, released in 1989, is the fourth single from their fourth studio album, New Jersey. 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
12: Mark your calendar for Sheldon Pub Schulte's Bailey Fest 2 and raffle coming up on Saturday, July 18th from 3 to 7 p.m. at the Fayette County Fairgrounds in Brownstown. 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All proceeds go to Darren Bailey for governor, and Darren Bailey will be in attendance for the event. 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At Sheldon PUP Schulte's Bailey Fest 2 and raffle coming up on Saturday, July 18th at the Fayette County Fairgrounds in Brownstown. 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

0: Fleetwood Mac, Say You Love Me. I'm Mike Walsh. I thank you for hanging out. Seriously, I appreciate you. So as we got James Cameron's and Matt Damon's 172-minute long The Odyssey going to drop. They came out with the ranking of the best mythology movies of all times. Princess Mononoke or something is number two. Black Orpheus in third. The number one best mythology movie of all times, Oh Brother, Where Art Thou? So cool to think of Odysseus waking up and going, my hair.
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1: Good evening, I'm Todd Stapleton with WKRV Weather. 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For tonight, we do have a chance of showers and thunderstorms for tonight. We could see heavy rainfall with a low of 71. For tomorrow, Friday, chance of showers and thunderstorms in the afternoon with a high of 86. 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

0: Don Henley, the heart of the matter. I'm Mike Walsh. So you find yourself out or back out into the wild and dating. When you're filling out your dating app, here is a love hack. Be sure to mention you enjoy reading. Survey says 75% of people find readers, or those who describe themselves as well-read, as more attractive, regardless of their horrifying physical appearance. But as soon as you say, I seen a good book, that dating green flag immediately turns to red. And it's burned.
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6: Good evening, I'm Todd Stapleton with WKRV Weather. 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We do have a chance of showers and thunderstorms for tonight. We could see heavy rainfall with a low of 71. For tomorrow, Friday, chance of showers and thunderstorms in the afternoon with a high of 86. 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

0: Things can only get better. That's Howard Jones. I'm Mike Walsh. So, people came up with a list of the most universally despised movies ever made. Battlefield Earth, Superman, IV, The Quest for Peace, and George Clooney's bat nipples in Batman and Robin.
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1: 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Night number one of the Fayette County Fair is tonight. 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Morning After Band will be live at 8 p.m. Bingo will also be at 8 p.m. tonight. 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
1: Good evening, I'm Todd Stapleton with WKRV Weather. 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For tonight, we do have a chance of showers and thunderstorms for tonight. We could see heavy rainfall with a low of 71. For tomorrow, Friday, chance of showers and thunderstorms in the afternoon with a high of 86. 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

0: Don't stand so close to me, the police. I'm Mike Walsh. Thank you for listening. Do you feel like as you age, time flies even faster? Here's a life hack. Regularly taking part in artsy stuff, like going to an art gallery, will slow the pace of aging. People who engage with the arts and cultural activities at least once a week age 4% slower than those who do not. You know, and as you're walking through the art gallery, you can feel time slow down. Where's the bar? 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
8: 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We could see heavy rainfall with a low of 71. For tomorrow, Friday, chance of showers and thunderstorms in the afternoon with a high of 86. 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
10: 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Night number one of the Fayette County Fair is tonight. The Fayette County Fair Parade will be at 7 p.m. tonight. Morning After Band will be live at 8 p.m. Bingo will also be at 8 p.m. tonight. That is night number one of the Fayette County Fair, the Fayette County Fairgrounds in Brownstown. 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

0: Oh, yeah. 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

0: Aerosmith, Crazy. I'm Mike Walsh. Someone came up with a list on the socials about the whitest phrases of all times. Newsflash, buddy. You're on thin ice, Buster. And get a load of this guy. And geez Louise. And, well, look what the cat dragged in. I'm going to add, dude, where's my cargo shorts? Bruh.
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1: Good evening, I'm Todd Stapleton with WKRV Weather. 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For tonight, we do have a chance of showers and thunderstorms for tonight. We could see heavy rainfall with a low of 71. For tomorrow, Friday, chance of showers and thunderstorms in the afternoon with a high of 86. 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

0: White Wedding, that's Billy Idol. And if you're planning on having a white wedding, before she says I do, first she has to say yes. So what is your biggest fear about popping the question? Well, getting rejected, of course, dar, number one, followed by finding the right words, then the pressure to be perfect, the cost of the ring, and hearing yes. Yes. Yes? What? What do you mean yes? I suck!
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8: Good evening, I'm Todd Stapleton at WKRV Weather. 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We do have a chance of showers and thunderstorms for tonight. We could see heavy rainfall with a low of 71. For tomorrow, Friday, chance of showers and thunderstorms in the afternoon with a high of 86. 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

0: Ta-da! Cars. Magic. I'm Mike Walsh. Maybe it's too much magic. That controversial AI, quote-unquote, actress Tilly Norwood is set to star in its first feature film called Misaligned. Tilly is an AI being with no real body, no childhood, and no lived experience of her own. Only access to everyone else's. Things spiral when a seductive rogue bot from the dark web convinces her to abandon her guardrails and begin developing desires, impulses, and ambitions of her own. Y'all, a seductive rogue bot. Tilly, can I call you Sarah?
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10: 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Night number one of the Fayette County Fair is tonight. The Fayette County Fair Parade will be at 7 p.m. tonight. Morning After Band will be live at 8 p.m. Bingo will also be at 8 p.m. tonight. That is night number one of the Fayette County Fair, the Fayette County Fairgrounds in Brownstown. 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We'll have Sonny Robinson from 11:30 to 1. Sonny Robinson from 6 to 9 on Friday. 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

0: Sunday. That's this weekend's special at the Shake Rag Bar and Grill, 109 South Maple in Mulberry Grove. 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

0: but I won't do that. That's Meatloaf. I'd do anything for love. I'm Mike Walsh. We come from the blended. But, I mean, it's hard enough, you know, raising a family, the nuclear family. But if you're like the Brady Bunch and the blended family, that's even harder. That's where we come from. And it can be tough to raise them kids when you and your spouse have different ideas about how to discipline them. I can remember my sainted mother trying to spank us when my stepdad walked by and went, Christ peg, they hit each other harder than that. Thanks, Dad.
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What song are you going to play next? 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
1: Good morning, I'm Todd Stapleton with WKRV Weather. It's brought to you by Weber's Jewelry in Totopolis. For today, there is a chance of showers and thunderstorms this afternoon. We'll see a high of 86. Showers and thunderstorms likely tonight, the low 69. Chance of showers and thunderstorms on Saturday with a high of 84. She'll say yes when you surprise her with a gorgeous ring from Weber's Jewelry. When your heart is sure, be sure to go to Weber's Jewelry on Main Street in Totopolis.

0: Guns N' Roses knocking on heaven's door. Well, Guns N' Roses, known as a great American band, but guitarist Slash is actually British. He was born in London, raised in England, moved to LA at a pretty young age and has been there ever since. But he says now he's thinking about moving back to England. He's finally getting tired of that LA lifestyle.
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7: Good morning, I'm Todd Stapleton with WKRV Weather. It's brought to you by Weber's Jewelry in Totopolis. For today, there is a chance of showers and thunderstorms this afternoon. We'll see a high of 86. Showers and thunderstorms likely tonight, the low 69. Chance of showers and thunderstorms on Saturday with a high of 84. She'll say yes when you surprise her with a gorgeous ring from Weber's Jewelry. When your heart is sure, be sure to go to Weber's Jewelry on Main Street in Totopolis.

the Rock and Roll Hall of Famer who's had a 40-year beef with Steven Spielberg. And I've got Steve Miller Band to follow Billy Squire.

0: Cyndi Lauper, time after time. Did you know that Cyndi Lauper's got a 40-year beef with Steven Spielberg? Yeah, it dates back to when Lauper did the theme song for The Goonies. Spielberg had an idea for the music video. Lauper not only rejected the idea, she did so quite rudely, and Spielberg never quite got over it. Lauper says she has considered apologizing to him, but hasn't worked up the nerve to speak to him in person about it.
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0: there. Charter's Patio in downtown Vandalia will have Sonny Robinson from 6 to 9 p.m. tonight, Brandon from 7 to 10 p.m. on Saturday. 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Fair Week is here, and there's exciting news from Michael's Feed Store. They've got a new name and new owner. 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
1: This is severe weather season. Severe thunderstorms and tornadoes can develop rapidly. At WKRV and WPMB, we'll keep you informed when severe weather is a possibility. 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

0: David Bowie, Space Oddity. I'm Harley. And should you find yourself single and in need of putting together a dating profile, make sure you mention how much you enjoy reading. 3 out of 4 singles say they find reading attractive. Well, I'll have you know that I'm a voracious reader of serial killer biographies. Take that for what it's worth.
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1: Good morning, I'm Todd Stapleton with WKRV Weather. It's brought to you by Weber's Jewelry in Totopolis. For today, there is a chance of showers and thunderstorms this afternoon. We'll see a high of 86. Showers and thunderstorms likely tonight, the low 69. Chance of showers and thunderstorms on Saturday with a high of 84. She'll say yes when you surprise her with a gorgeous ring from Weber's Jewelry. When your heart is sure, be sure to go to Weber's Jewelry on Main Street in Totopolis.

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11: 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Good morning, I'm Todd Stapleton with WKRV Weather. It's brought to you by Weber's Jewelry in Totopolis. For today, there is a chance of showers and thunderstorms this afternoon. We'll see a high of 86. Showers and thunderstorms likely tonight, the low 69. Chance of showers and thunderstorms on Saturday with a high of 84. She'll say yes when you surprise her with a gorgeous ring from Weber's Jewelry. When your heart is sure, be sure to go to Weber's Jewelry on Main Street in Totopolis.

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9: 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It will be from 8 a.m. to noon. 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

0: Question. Do you ever find yourself working and not listening to us? I got news for you, pal. 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

0: Bon Jovi with Always. I'm Harley. Well, here are the top things that men worry about when it comes to popping the question. Number one on the list is, of course, getting rejected, followed by finding the right words, pressure to be perfect, and of course, the cost of the engagement ring. And then after that is remembering to record the whole thing so you can post it to Instagram.
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1: Good morning, I'm Todd Stapleton with WKRV Weather. It's brought to you by Weber's Jewelry in Totopolis. For today, there is a chance of showers and thunderstorms this afternoon. We'll see a high of 86. Showers and thunderstorms likely tonight, the low 69. Chance of showers and thunderstorms on Saturday with a high of 84. She'll say yes when you surprise her with a gorgeous ring from Weber's Jewelry. When your heart is sure, be sure to go to Weber's Jewelry on Main Street in Totopolis.

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I woke last night to the sound of thunder. How far off, I sat and wondered. Started humming a song from 1962. And it's funny how the night moves when you just don't seem to have as much to lose. Strange how the night moves.

0: Van Halen with Jump. That is the song that more or less ended things between Van Halen and singer David Lee Roth. Back in the day, Roth was not a fan of the new synthesizer sound that Eddie Van Halen was bringing into the mix. And he also didn't like the fact that some of his scenes got cut out of the music video.
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12: Good morning, I'm Todd Stapleton with WKRV Weather. It's brought to you by Weber's Jewelry in Totopolis. For today, there is a chance of showers and thunderstorms this afternoon. We'll see a high of 86. Showers and thunderstorms likely tonight, the low 69. Chance of showers and thunderstorms on Saturday with a high of 84. She'll say yes when you surprise her with a gorgeous ring from Weber's Jewelry. When your heart is sure, be sure to go to Weber's Jewelry on Main Street in Totopolis.

0: Foreigner and jukebox hero and OG Foreigner singer Lou Gramm has made it official. He will retire at the end of his 2026 tour. Of course, he had initially announced his retirement 2 years ago. Then he started doing shows with Foreigner again, put out a new solo album, put out a new compilation album with Foreigner, and now a solo tour. But this time he's finished and he means it.
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5: 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It will be from 8 a.m. to noon. 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
6: This is severe weather season. Severe thunderstorms and tornadoes can develop rapidly. At WKRV and WPME, we'll keep you informed when severe weather is a possibility. 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We'll bring you the latest forecasts from the National Weather Service and current radar reports. 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

0: Foo Fighters, Big Me, and 'tis the season for ice cream and the season for brain freezing. But is there actually a cure for brain freeze? Yeah, when you take a sip of that milkshake just a little too fast, they say open your mouth and press your thumb against the roof of it right behind your teeth, and that will give you immediate brain freeze relief. You're welcome.
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1: Good morning, I'm Todd Stapleton with WKRV Weather. It's brought to you by Weber's Jewelry in Totopolis. For today, there is a chance of showers and thunderstorms this afternoon. We'll see a high of 86. Showers and thunderstorms likely tonight, the low 69. Chance of showers and thunderstorms on Saturday with a high of 84. She'll say yes when you surprise her with a gorgeous ring from Weber's Jewelry. When your heart is sure, be sure to go to Weber's Jewelry on Main Street in Totopolis.

0: Journey and Stone in Love. I'm Harley. Well, having a baby can certainly put stress on a couple. Here are the top things that parents fight about. How to discipline their children. Number one on the list, followed by who's responsible for cleaning the house and how to stick to a routine for your kids. Oh, mom went away for a couple days and daddy let them stay up late and now they're bouncing off the walls. You've been there.
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8: Good morning, I'm Todd Stapleton with WKRV Weather. It's brought to you by Weber's Jewelry in Totopolis. For today, there is a chance of showers and thunderstorms this afternoon. We'll see a high of 86. Showers and thunderstorms likely tonight, below 69. Chance of showers and thunderstorms on Saturday with a high of 84. She'll say yes when you surprise her with a gorgeous ring from Weber's Jewelry. When your heart is sure, be sure to go to Weber's Jewelry on Main Street in Totopolis.

0: Rod Stewart, some guys have all the luck. Well, Rod Stewart was among the chorus of music legends who took to social media to pay tribute to great singer Bonnie Tyler, who passed away at the age of 75. Stewart, who regularly covers Tyler's It's a Heartache on the road, called her, quote, a good pal and a true soul stirrer.
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8: 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Pedal tractor pulls at 6. 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Charter's Patio in downtown Vandalia will have Sonny Robinson from 6 to 9 p.m. tonight. Branded from 7 to 10 p.m. on Saturday. Vandalia Farmers Market will be on Saturday. It will be from 8 a.m. to noon. It'll be on 5th Street next to Vandalia City Hall. 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

0: Jerry Rafferty, Baker Street, and here's a fun piece of music trivia. Name the album that ended Saturday Night Fever's 24-week reign at number one on the Billboard charts. It was Jerry Rafferty's album, City to City, in 1978.
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1: Good morning, I'm Todd Stapleton with WKRV Weather. It's brought to you by Weber's Jewelry in Totopolis. For today, there is a chance of showers and thunderstorms this afternoon. We'll see a high of 86. Showers and thunderstorms likely tonight, the low 69. Chance of showers and thunderstorms on Saturday with a high of 84. She'll say yes when you surprise her with a gorgeous ring from Weber's Jewelry. When your heart is sure, be sure to go to Weber's Jewelry on Main Street in Totopolis.

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12: Good morning, I'm Todd Stapleton with WKRV Weather. It's brought to you by Weber's Jewelry in Totopolis. For today, there is a chance of showers and thunderstorms this afternoon. We'll see a high of 86. Showers and thunderstorms likely tonight, the low 69. Chance of showers and thunderstorms on Saturday with a high of 84. She'll say yes when you surprise her with a gorgeous ring from Weber's Jewelry. When your heart is sure, be sure to go to Weber's Jewelry on Main Street in Totopolis.

0: Neil Young, Rockin' in the Free World. I'm Harley. Do you have a family member who gets car sick? Well, if you're trying to go on a long road trip, bring some peppermint gum on the road with you. Yeah, the natural oils in that peppermint help to ease the queasiness of car sickness. However, there is no way to prevent your kids from sticking the used gum on the back of your seat.
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4: 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It will be from 8 a.m. to noon. 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It's day and night number two, the Fayette County Fair, the Fayette County Fairgrounds in Brownstown. Coming up at 6 p.m. tonight will be the MTS metal tractor pulls and then the truck and tractor pulls at 7 p.m. The carnival will be open from 5 to 10 p.m. with the 4-H Awards ceremony at 5:30. It's day and night number two, the Fayette County Fair, the Fayette County Fairgrounds in Brownstown. For more information on the fair, go to their website, fayettecofair.org.
5: This is severe weather season. Severe thunderstorms and tornadoes can develop rapidly. At WKRV and WPMB, we'll keep you informed when severe weather is a possibility. 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We'll bring you the latest forecasts from the National Weather Service and current radar reports. 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

0: Pink Floyd, comfortably numb. Well, Pink Floyd's 30-plus-year-old attendance record at Ohio Stadium has been broken. They brought in 75,000 people to a show back in 1994. Well, that record was broken by Luke Combs, who recently had 90,000 fans at his show.
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9: 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Pedal tractor pulls at 6. The truck and tractor pulls at 7 p.m. That is tonight at the Fayette County Fair. Charter's Patio in downtown Vandalia will have Sonny Robinson from 6 to 9 p.m. tonight. Branded from 7 to 10. 10 p.m. on Saturday. 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It will be from 8 a.m. to noon. It'll be on 5th Street next to Vandalia City Hall. 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
0: Happy Friday. It's Marty with Stephen A.

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2: 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Next week at the Heart of America Grazing Conference, a farm tour at the farm of Kurt Rinker and Rinker Simmentals.
3: We've been AI-ing cattle since the early 70s, and with that, we did a little bit of breed complementation. We had an Angus base and started to use the Simmental genetics at that time, and the F1s were really, I think, established themselves very positive here for us in terms of rate of gain and growth, and still had carcass traits too. So we've migrated that direction and had very good acceptance both in the purebred side but also on the commercial side as well.
4: So we'll talk mostly about your grazing setup in just a moment, but back on the cattle, because you'll share this with the farmers that join you next. You know, how are your numbers today, and how does your herd look today as we talk here mid-July?
3: Well, obviously, we've been wet in this area. You know, consequently, we've had plenty of grass here. Actually, taken off some of our what would have been pasture paddock because we had so much growth there, and we felt we had to harvest those off. And so we've had plenty of, forages thus far. We've been in a kind of a dry pattern in the last 10 days or so, but we'll see what happens here coming forward. But right now, the cattle are all in great condition. Our fly control has been pretty positive here for us, so no real health concerns, at least at this juncture right now. Little things can change, in a heartbeat as well. For now, things all look great.
4: And you mentioned being a longtime grazer. Take us back a bit, Kurt, and tell us how you kind of got into the system and when it started making a lot more sense to you.
3: I myself am kind of a third generation at cattleman. My grandfather, Edwin, had cattle, and my dad before me also had beef cattle. And so it's kind of natural. It's in my family and my blood to go ahead and do so. And when I had the opportunity after I got married, my wife and I purchased some cows. I began right away, continuing to work with the cattle operation. Started in the late 70s with that. And then by the time I got to the mid-90s, I started thinking that I didn't have enough hay to meet my cattle needs. And so I began to establish some effort with extension advisor Ed Ballard and also Larry Casey in the area here. And we established a grazing program that would actually, at that time, was kind of innovative to have more than just a one-pasture system, but to have not just two or three, but in that case, we had 10 pastures that were very unique, and cattle would move freely then upon the time you have a chance to rotate every 3 to 4 days with that. So we went through that design with that. Today we kind of refer to the term regenerative growth there, but that gave those pastures a chance to rejuvenate, and by the time they came back around the corner 27, 30 days later, they were really going back into nice, lush eating conditions again. And so with that, we felt very positive. We worked with EQIP to do fencing programs, establish creek crossings, put in water systems, really did a nice job for us. And we actually had two rounds of the EQIP in 1994 and also in 2005. And with those changes, we've modified and been able to grow and continue our effort to hopefully increase cattle numbers and also feed efficiency.
2: Kurt Rinker, Shelby County. More with Kurt on Monday as we focus on the Heart of America Grazing Conference. This program brought to you by the Illinois Livestock Development Group.
5: 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I'm Delores Yonke.
4: I'm Rita Frazier. Before I forget, we were talking about the Illinois State Fair being nominated for the 10 Best USA Today. They are doing these awards for the best state fair in the country. You can vote for Illinois through Monday, July 27. It's simply 10best.usatoday.

0: I don't
1: what?
0: Remember. I never got to see those episodes. Milk and Pepsi.
1: Oh yeah, that was her main drink. And then I tried it a couple times. Basically, it tastes like a melted ice cream float.
0: Oh really?
1: Remember getting ice cream floats, root beer floats, Pepsi floats?
0: Yeah.
1: So I think Laverne. I give Laverne.
0: Think she was onto something.
1: DeFazio, was that her last name?
0: DeFazio.
1: Not DeFazio.
0: It wasn't DeNunzio. I think it's DeFazio.
1: She started this trend decades ago.
0: In fact, she was country when country wasn't cool.
1: That's right, buddy.
0: Fascinating. Stay with us, RFD, Illinois.

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1: Born and raised here on this farm, I'm 68 years old and never done anything but farm my whole life. Before this app came out, I would always have my radio on when I was in a combine or tractor and listen to the markets, listen to their weather, and listen to their programs. Really enjoy opening it up in the morning and checking the weather. We plan our day on the weather, and also I enjoy the markets. I like to see what's going on, you know, 6:30 in the morning. Very easy. I gotta admit, I'm a guy that's not too techie. I can get in there and find, you know, what I'm looking for very easy, which is great.
0: All ag, all Illinois, all you need. 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Back on RFD Illinois, I'm Rita Frazier. A longtime ag senator predicts a new farm bill will not happen until after the November midterm elections. RFD Washington correspondent Matt Kay reports.
2: Political reality is setting in on Capitol Hill as the battle for control of Congress heats up and the focus shifts to November. Ag Senator Chuck Grassley's been through many farm bills and told farm reporters during his weekly conference call,
3: "I wish we could get a farm bill before the election, but I think that's going to come after the election."
2: Senate Ag Chair John Bozeman hopes he can overcome Democrats' objections and pass a bipartisan farm bill out of his committee before the August recess. But as for full Senate action,
4: it's the norm for farm bills to run light.
2: The 2018 farm bill expired in 2023 and was extended multiple times until this September 30th, when Grassley says
3: it's going to be extended for a period of time, a few months, or it won't be extended for a year, because that would send a signal that we aren't serious about getting a new five-year farm bill passed.
2: The House passed its farm bill in April. Separately, Grassley hopes the Senate can pass an Iran war supplemental packaged with year-round E-15 and new farm aid. But Kentucky's Mitch McConnell, who chairs defense appropriations, is sidelined by undisclosed medical issues. And without his vote on the full committee, the GOP lacks a majority to pass any spending bills over Democrats' objections. Objections Democrats feel may help them in November. For the RFD Radio Network, Matt Kay, Washington.
0: Thanks, Matt. The Heart of America Grazing Conference next week in Illinois. The conference based in Effingham, but day one will include a farm tour in Shelby County on the farm of Kurt Rinker and Rinker Simmentals. Kurt talks about some of the things that he and his team have learned from grazing over the last several decades.
5: Honestly, cattle, you know, teach us quite a bit just by watching their nature and looking at their body condition scores and some of that. So trying to find the proper rotation, when to rotate, obviously. Trying to make sure you have quality legumes. Now, in our area, we have quite a bit of fescue grass here, and while those have the advantages of 9 months out of the year, we do go through a summer slump, and we're kind of into that right now here with some of that potential with the ergots and the challenges from the fescue grass. So with that, we learned to go ahead and spring frost seed red clover to try to get to more legumes. We try to spot spray. We try to harvest either the pastures off or try to top the heads out before they develop the endophyte fungus there from the fescue. So those are all things that we learn. We also learn that cattle will kind of tell you when it's time to move. And so you watch their behavior.

0: and learn from them as well. We did have to do some work with our streams and try to fence away some water systems there, trying to stop erosion with that. And that's all been very positive. We've grown a lot of trees there in those waterway systems. Now, they've really helped hold that ground, so to speak, and prevent the erosion from furthering there as we go ahead and progress with either flash grazing or some grazing level.
1: Tell us more about, you know, hosting next week and what you hope folks leave with.
0: We hope that we can show them things about how we handle livestock here. We're not virtual fencing just yet, but we have really good both permanent outside perimeter fences, also interior fences too. So we hope we'll learn about that. We've got spring development here with our water systems. Basically, free water is free flowing there for livestock, and so we want them to see that and how we actually put those in place. The rotations themselves, that's a matter of trying to look logically at the land and know where your fence breaks should be. I know where your lines should be, your cut lines. If you're trying to make hay, obviously, is important as well. So we're trying to show a good part of that. We're also going to have Ed Ballard here, who was, as I mentioned early on in the project, he'll talk about some of the studies that were done here as much as even 25 years ago and how we increased, body intake there as a percent from 2% of body weight up to as high as 5% of body weight. And that transforms into a lot of rate of gain and also feed efficiency.
1: Kurt Ringer, Shelby County. More with Kurt on today's RFD Livestock Report. DeLoss has more in a moment.
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4: Talking ammonia and other inputs with Caleb Miller, Associate Product Manager of Ammonia, Ammonia Sulfate, Specialty Products for GrowMark, about what's going on so far this year and still the uncertainty of what's to come.
5: I'm one of our ammonia product managers, so I'll speak a little bit more on the ammonia side. Mm-hmm. The Strait of Hormuz definitely put a wrench into a lot of things. We're pretty blessed from a standpoint of a lot of ammonia production is in the U.S., so from a supply standpoint, it wasn't too much of a factor, but it does affect global pricing, which in turn affects, you know, local pricing here.
4: I imagine then it means as we continue going and more uncertainty, you know, it's been rockier as the year's gone on.
5: Yeah, like I said, from an ammonia perspective, it hasn't been too bad. Because a lot of our ammonia is produced in the U.S., so we don't really see supply crunches. You do definitely get that with other macronutrients. Sulfur's been a big topic of discussion in our world where there's a lot of sulfur that comes out of the Strait of Hormuz. Pricing was getting up there prior to the conflict, and with supply crunch, it was even tighter at that point. So to see what happens kind of going forward, I know it seems like there's something different every day over there. So we're trying to watch it closely, but to predict it, it's getting pretty difficult to figure out exactly what's going on. We're thankfully in a summer lull right now. So as we sit today, you know, there's no immediate supply issues, that's for sure. Going into fall, I don't see any supply issues with ammonia. You know, we've had a summer fill program, which saw good uptake. So there's definitely producers are planning ahead and trying to position their tons as we get closer to fall. Usually fall's pretty fast and furious from an application standpoint and can pull tons faster than producers can get them where they need to go. So that's pretty normal, but I think we're going to be set up for a pretty good start to fall.
4: If I remember right, you know, prices went from 80 to 1,000. You know, just some unbelievable kind of change that, you know, how could anybody prepare for that sort of thing?
5: you know, I think you're seeing that on the phosphate side. Sulfur is used in phosphate production. I deal with ammonium sulfate. We're definitely seeing it on that side as well. You know, it's kind of going to be interesting to see exactly what happens here going forward and how long this supply tightness, I'll call it, is or lack of supply really lasts. And I'll go back to the spring. You know, we saw a pretty good price increase throughout the spring. We've seen significant price resetting already from that value. I would say values should be a little bit better for this fall than they were this spring as far as into the season goes.
4: So, yeah, the sulfate part, like we talked about, hopefully that has also improved. Like if I were to think, how much are we talking about ammonia and how much ammonia sulfate, you know, what would be a ratio?
5: You know, from our seat, we're definitely heavier on ammonia than we are ammonium sulfate, just from a volume perspective. We're probably, I would say, probably 3 to 4 times more use in ammonia than we do ammonium sulfate on our end.
4: Mm-hmm.
5: Like I said, farming operations are different. Like I said, I think they're different depending on where you go. But from our seat and our purchasing history, that's kind of what we look at on our end.
4: Caleb Miller, GrowMark. Fuel prices, AAA says the national average regular price at $3.85 is 32 cents less than last month, still 68 more than last year. Diesel $4.81, 51 less than last month, $1.11 more than last year. Regular in Illinois, $4.06 is 46 less than last month, 64 cents more than last year. Diesel $4.90, down 74 from last month, $1.15 more than a year ago.
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6: There are new regulations for AI in Illinois. This week, Governor J.B. Pritzker signed in a sweeping framework to establish regulations that require AI model developers to identify catastrophic risk. Developers will also be required to report any incidents that could cause harm to the state within 72 hours of identifying that incident, or 24 hours if it poses an imminent risk of death or serious physical injury. The worry is AI could be used to assist in an attack that uses either conventional weapons or, say, a cyber attack. The laws are similar to ones on the books in California and New York. The governor says the states right now are doing the work that should already be done at the federal level.
7: So where the federal government has been unwilling to step up, states must venture once more unto the breach. We must protect our people from the dangers of AI while still harnessing the unique potential of the technology. And we're doing it in Illinois with a bipartisan, first and most protective in the nation law.
6: Bill's House sponsor, Dan Didich, Buffalo Grove, says the harms the bill will regulate are not pie in the sky worst case scenario.
8: We have already seen the first AI-inspired mass shooting. We have already seen AI systems utilized to attack a municipal water and drainage utility. There are AI models that are so effective at conducting cyber attacks that the developers of those models won't even release them to the public.
6: Reporting in Springfield, I'm Steve Bridge for the RFD Radio Network.
4: Thanks, Steve. By the way, talking about supplies and inputs, propane inventories are 28% more than the 5-year average and 14% more than last year, according to recent reports. In the Midwest, we're 11% more than 5-year average, almost 11% more than last year. LP production is just less than a record high, 2.9 million barrels per day. 4-week average demand is near a 1-year low, 650,000 barrels a day. Average exports are just less than a record high, 2.1 million barrels per day. Sales of existing homes were down almost 2.5% in June compared to May, according to the National Association of Realtors. They're up 2.8% compared with June of last year. First-time buyers accounted for about a third of the purchases last month. The average in June is 40%. Median home price, $440,600, is up 1.8% compared to a year ago. Home prices have risen on an annual basis for 36 consecutive months. This is RFD Illinois.
9: With the RFD Ag Market Summary for this Friday morning, I'm Jim Taylor. Corn lower, beans lower, wheat finishing Thursday higher. September corn closing 431 and a half, down 3.5. December corn down 4.25, 452. And March corn 467 and a quarter, down 4.25. August beans closing 1177 and 3/4, down 15.5. September beans down 13.5, 1170. November beans 1181.5, down 10.75. September wheat finishing 619 3/4, up 12. December wheat up 10 3/4, 634. March wheat 646.5, up 9.5. August bean meal 317.40, up 5.10. And August bean oil on Thursday 69.92, down 93 cents. Current electronic overnight trading: September corn down 3, December corn down 3, March corn 464.5, down 2 3/4. August beans in the overnight down 6.5, September beans down 6.5, and November beans 1174.25, down 7.25. September wheat in the overnight down 3 3/4, December wheat down 3.5, March wheat 642 3/4, down 3 3/4. Outside markets this morning: September Brent crude oil 71.45, down 45 cents. The August gold contract 41.10.70, down 30.10. Livestock trade from Thursday, August feeders 356.15, down 5.90. September feeders down 5.65, 353 even. August live cattle 233.25, down 2.37. October live cattle down $1.95, 231.60. July lean hogs 94.32, down 17 cents. August lean hogs down $1.50, 98.15. Cash livestock: walnut livestock auction steers 250 the top this week. Illinois direct barrels and gilts trading steady on Thursday, 57-67. 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
10: This is the early morning weather report for Friday from meteorologist Paul Otto for listeners on the RFD Radio Network. Once we've reached past 8 o'clock this morning, the latest batch of storms will have crossed the Ohio River, and for now offering up a bit of a break, at least for the rest of this morning. Next up or next in line for active weather will be areas along I-74 during the afternoon hours today, before the focus then shifts back to western portions of the state, followed by southern portions of the state as we approach bedtime and beyond. It looks like through the late night hours, activity will continue in southern parts of the state with two additional rounds then coming through on Saturday, one during the late morning hours, then another during the late afternoon hours before all goes quiet and we finally get to Sunday. Our one-day break with comfortable humidities, comfortable temperatures, high pressure over the eastern Great Lakes will be powerful enough to lead to a peaceful day. Any lingering haze or patchy fog should be gone by 9 o'clock in the morning. And then we get into the mid-range forecast, which takes us through next week. Looks like that new bubble of heat does form just off to our west, therefore sending our heat indexes into the upper 90s over southern parts of the state, in up to about 105 degrees as we go across the central portions of the state. And that looks mainly from the Quad Cities to Chicago before relief does arrive late next week, although the relief will mainly be felt over the northeast quarter of the state as additional improvement then waits until next weekend to arrive from the Great Lakes. Below normal rainfall for interior portions of the state, with western and northeastern portions of the state reaching normal. Now the long-range forecast for the 20th through the 24th. Early in this period, the boundary between the cool air from the Great Lakes and pure summer over the plains makes progress to the south-southwest, sets up over southwest Illinois to bring above-normal rainfall before a second resurgence of cooler air does arrive on the 21st and the 22nd. This is Freeze Notice. Meteorologist Paul Otto for the RFD Radio Network.
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11: I was still here at Illinois Farm Bureau as the National Legislative Director, and I was going down to meet Congressman Bost in his district. He had the chairman of the House Agriculture Committee, G.T. Thompson, where he was taking him around to some of the farms in the district. And I had just gotten on Veterans Parkway out of town, and I got a text, and it said, it was my diagnosis. It just said, Alzheimer's disease.
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14: Oh, yeah, I heard that.
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14: Oh.
4: And Total Eclipse of the Heart. I mean, when that came on, my sister sang that. She sang along to that like she was on Broadway. Like, that was the most important 4 minutes of anyone's life. That song was so popular.
14: Turn Around, Bright Eyes.
4: Turn Around, Bright Eyes. Oh, my gosh. Oh, that song was so big. And then I Need a Hero with the background singers and the drums.
14: Oh, yes.
4: Those hits live forever. Thanks for joining us. I'm DeLoss Yonke.
14: I'm Rita Frazier. Have a great Friday.

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3: 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It's day and night number two of the Fayette County Fair at the Fayette County Fairgrounds in Brownstown. Coming up at 6 p.m. tonight will be the MTS metal tractor pulls and then the truck and tractor pulls at 7 p.m. The carnival will be open from 5 to 10 p.m. with a 4-H awards ceremony at 5:30. It's day and night number two of the Fayette County Fair at the Fayette County Fairgrounds in Brownstown. For more information on the fair, go to their website, fayettecofair.org.
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2: WKRV, Dan Michael at 6:02, 2 minutes past 6 o'clock here on Thursday morning. Curve weather, we've got a slight chance for showers and thunderstorms this afternoon. Today, partly sunny with a high 87. We got a chance for showers and thunderstorms tonight. Mostly cloudy, low 69. Then a chance for showers and thunderstorms tomorrow. Cloudy, gradually becoming mostly sunny with a high 84. Right now, sun is coming up. It's 73 in Vandalia at WKRV.
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3: 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Pedal tractor pulls at 6. 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Branded from 7 to 10 p.m. on Saturday. Vandalia Farmers Market will be on Saturday. It will be from 8 a.m. to noon. 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

Classic Hits 107.1 WKRV with Eric Burden and the Animals and the House of the Rising Sun. Knows that organ they play in there. We need some more organ in rock and roll. Definitely do. It's kind of the thing that's we need more of. It's 10 minutes past 6 o'clock here on Friday morning. And these are the Hooters.

Classic Hits 107.1 WKRV with the Babies. Isn't it time? Well, yes, it is time. It's 17 minutes past 6 o'clock on Friday morning. Curb weather. We got a slight chance for showers and thunderstorms in the afternoon today. Partly sunny, high 87. A chance for showers and storms tonight, low 69. Then tomorrow, a chance for showers and thunderstorms. Cloudy, gradually becoming mostly sunny, high 84. Right now, 73.

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Todd Stapleton is standing by. News Center at 6:30 is coming up next, right after Elton John at WKRB.

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0: Good morning. I'm Todd Stapleton with News Center 72 degrees. We'll have your full weather forecast coming up. Few arrests from yesterday and overnight in Fayette County. 47-year-old Sean Pryor of Vandalia was arrested on a pending charge of possession of methamphetamine. Pryor was released. 26-year-old Danielle Guyett of Brownstown arrested on a pending charge of violation of bail bond. Guyett was released. 47-year-old Robert Winks of Farina arrested on a pending charge of violation of bail bond. Winks remains in the Fayette County Jail. We have more storms in the forecast for this afternoon and tonight, and the threat of an isolated severe storm is again there for later on today and tonight. Our forecast for today calls for a chance of showers and thunderstorms this afternoon with a high of 87, then showers and storms likely for tonight with a low of 69. In the weather briefing from the National Weather Service in St. Louis this morning, it states that thunderstorms are expected across the area with the best chance this afternoon through tonight. Isolated severe storms are possible during the afternoon and evening hours, mainly along and south of Interstate 70. Damaging winds is possible with the strong storms along with large hail. Additional heavy rain and flooding is a threat, especially off to our south. It is day and night number two of the 95th annual Fayette County Fair at the Fayette County Fairgrounds in Brownstown. Tonight will be the MTS pedal tractor pulls at 6 p.m. and the truck and tractor pulls at 7 p.m. The 4-H awards will be at 5:30. Among other events, the adult painting class will be from 1 to 3, and the 4-H and Junior Dog Show will be at 2, the 4-H and Junior Cat Show at 4. The carnival will be open from 5 to 10 p.m. You can find more information on all the events at their website, fayettecofair.org. Well, remember those COVID area laws that allowed for outdoor seating with outdoor alcohol sales and allowed for to-go cocktails with orders? Well, the state of Illinois made those laws permanent this year, and the city of Vandalia officially caught up with that at their meeting on Monday night, approving an ordinance. City of Vandalia attorney Ryan Connor explained the law takes care of what the state is going to regulate when it comes to third-party carriers such as DoorDash deliveries of alcohol and adopts the standards for to-go cocktails and others. Mayor Doug Knabel asked Connor for a little clarification on what was allowed.
1: So specifically, with the liquor license and the containers to go, I mean, if so, what can they sell? Meaning, so we've had questions about, sure, you know, people who, you know, I call in an order to, and I'm not pointing out, but Blind Society, you know, what can they sell me to go?
2: They can sell you a mixed drink to go that they've mixed on site. So they can, under the state rules, so let's say they make you a margarita or something, they can mix that, seal it, and send it to go, along with your meal or independently, depending on their, like what they're offering. They cannot sell you packaged liquor separately. That's not part of this. Some of our licensing has separate package elements, but that's not what this is about. Other places that do sell packaged liquor can utilize DoorDash or Grubhub or whatever it is. As long as the third-party carrier has alcohol rules in place, they can utilize those.
0: And Connor gives a little reminder of what took place during COVID 5 to 6 years ago with these laws, and that the state now has moved to make them permanent.
2: At that time, Vandalia did not allow the consumption of alcohol in public. And so during COVID, places were allowed to have outside spaces where they could put up umbrellas or something and serve food and beverage. And there was a number of feet proximity to the business, and that's how people got by for a little bit. And then there were to-go cocktails as well, so people could get mixed drinks and other things from restaurants and bars and take them with them. All under the banner of COVID. Well, the legislature has been moving this through for a while, and on July 1st, made permanent all of those temporary provisions that were part of COVID.
0: Connor did point out to the city of Vandalia that this was not up to them, that the state had passed it and imposed it upon them. The ordinance on Monday by the Vandalia City Council just officially adopted the state provisions and made them permanent. News Center time is 6:37. News Center brought to you in part this hour by Kids Plumbing and Septic in Vandalia. We'll check more news up next. When you need plumbing, septic, or excavation work performed, you need experienced technicians you can trust to do the job right at a fair price. 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That's 283-1355. 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

0: Richard Pearson of the Illinois State Rifle Association says the ruling is disappointing but not surprising.
1: People keep wanting to make the Second Amendment a second-class right, and we're not going to let that happen. We are going to appeal this to the United States Supreme Court. In fact, we're already underway in that endeavor.
0: In a social media post, Governor J.B. Pritzker called the decision a victory in the fight to reduce gun violence. Illinoisans are bracing for higher prices at the pump after the United States resumed military action against Iran. But a AAA spokesperson says the situation is too volatile to know how much gas prices might rise. President Donald Trump said the U.S. launched the latest strikes after Iran attacked three tankers in the Strait of Hormuz.
2: It's the denuclearization of Iran, and we're going to denuke it. We're not going to let them because they're crazy. And they can't have a nuclear weapon.
0: U.S. crude oil jumped more than 6.5% to $75 per barrel on Wednesday. AAA spokesperson Molly Hart says it's too early to know how much gas prices could increase.
3: The situation is just too volatile to predict where the prices might go. But what we do know is gas prices rise like a rocket and fall like a feather.
0: The average Illinois price for regular unleaded was $3.99 on Wednesday, the national average $3.80. A man is charged in two homicides in Olney. State police say John Jones Jr. and Deborah Jones were found dead on Tuesday in separate homes in the 400 block of East Monroe Street in Olney. Investigators determined that Dylan Jones hit John Jones in the head with a sharp-edged instrument and stabbed Deborah Jones with a knife. The Richland County State's Attorney's Office has charged Dylan with six counts of first-degree murder. News Center time is 6:40. 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
0: It's day and night number two, the Fayette County Fair, the Fayette County Fairgrounds in Brownstown. Coming up at 6 p.m. tonight will be the MTS Metal Tractor Pulls and then the Truck and Tractor Pulls at 7 p.m. The carnival will be open from 5 to 10 p.m. with the 4-H Awards Ceremony at 5:30. It's day and night number two, the Fayette County Fair at the Fayette County Fairgrounds in Brownstown. For more information on the fair, go to their website, FayetteCOFair.org.
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7: I'm Jeff Nally on the Cromwell Ag Radio Network. China, the largest buyer of U.S. soybeans, once again placing orders after a trade agreement that ended the country's purchasing freeze last fall. However, USDA data shows there's a long way to go before China's purchases reach their pre-trade war levels. Roughly 40% of U.S. soybeans are exported, and in recent years, about half of the exported soybeans went to China. China stopped purchasing U.S. soy in 2025 during

0: tariff negotiations with the Trump administration. They leaned instead on soybeans from South America. Bloomberg is reporting that the White House said China has agreed to buy at least $17 billion of agriculture products, in addition to the 25 million tons of soybeans each year through 2028. That came after the summit between President Donald Trump and his counterpart Xi Jinping. Beijing, however, has not confirmed any of those numbers. Soy futures in Chicago strengthened on expectations of stronger Chinese demand, and certainly after the sale was announced, prices began to fall again. John Deere has committed to giving farmers a diagnostic tool to help them and independent service technicians repair equipment. The agreement ends the matter filed by the Federal Trade Commission in five different states, Arizona, Michigan, Minnesota, Wisconsin, and Illinois. I'm Jeff Alley.
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1: For today, we do have a chance of showers and thunderstorms this afternoon with a high of 87. Tonight, showers and thunderstorms, we'll see a low of 69. Chance of showers and storms on Saturday with a high of 84. It is 72 degrees in downtown Vandalia. It's day and night number two, the Fayette County Fair, the Fayette County Fairgrounds in Brownstown. Coming up at 6 p.m. tonight will be the MTS metal tractor pulls and then the truck and tractor pulls at 7 p.m. The carnival will be open from 5 to 10 p.m. with a 4-H awards ceremony at 5:30. It's day and night number two of the Fayette County Fair at the Fayette County Fairgrounds in Brownstown. For more information on the fair, go to their website, fayettecofair.org. 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

Classic Hits, 107.1 WKRV with Journey, and Be Good to Yourself. Dan Michael at 6:56 in the morning here on Friday. Here's a song from more than 50 years ago, believe it or not. The Eagles, One of These Nights, WKRV.

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1: Mitch Anthony here with today's Daily Dose. Edmund Burroughs Eckley wrote, "The majority work to make a living. Some work to acquire wealth or fame, while a few work because there is something within them which demands expression. Only a few truly love it." When we examine people at work, we find attitudes and values that seem to contradict much of what our Western culture holds as normal. We are cautioned not to work too much or too hard. Work for most has become a compartmentalized facet of their life. Fun doesn't seem to fit in the compartment. People speak of Blue Mondays, hump day on Wednesday, and then exult, "Thank God, it's Friday." These statements only prove that to most, the work week is filled with drudgery and thankless toil. The most fulfilled people, however, are those who have found expression through their work, a place where creativity and energy are released. When work ceases to feel like work, it is no longer work. When questioned about the perfect job, many people talked about more pay, but far many more talked about more play on the job, a job that expresses who they are. 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
0: 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Curve weather, we got a slight chance for showers and thunderstorms in the afternoon today. Partly sunny, high 87. A chance for showers and thunderstorms tonight. Mostly cloudy, low 69. Then a chance for showers and thunderstorms tomorrow. Cloudy, gradually becoming mostly sunny, high 84. Right now, sunshine and 73 in Vandalia at WKRV.
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2: 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Pedal tractor pulls at 6. 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

Classic Hits 107.1 WKRV with Boz Skaggs. It's 7:09 in the morning, 9 minutes past 7 o'clock here on Friday, July the 10th. We'll talk with Delmar at 7:25, local news at 7:30. Here's John Mellencamp, a small town on WKRV.

Classic Hits 107.1 WKRB with Bob Seger and the Silver Bullet Band. Dan Michael at 7:17 in the morning. We'll talk to Delmar Mills coming up after Paul McCartney on WKRB. Actually, it'll be a little bit after that. Like at 7:25.

0: 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Games People Play, 7:25 in the morning. Here on Friday, I'm Dan Michael, and we got curb weather. We got a slight chance for showers and thunderstorms in the afternoon today. Partly sunny with a high 87, a chance for showers and thunderstorms tonight. Mostly cloudy, low 69. Then tomorrow, a chance for showers and thunderstorms. Cloudy, gradually becoming mostly sunny with a high 84. It is 73 in Vandalia at WKRV. Time to get on the telly to call up Dylan Deli, Delmar Mills at Heck Chevrolet Vandalia. And away we go. 1-618-283-0381. And we will be with delightful, delicious, the sugar-free Delmar Mills of the Hills. Delmar the Thrill Mills will be with us right precisely exactly now.
1: Good morning, Heck Chevrolet Vandalia.
0: Good morning, Delmar Mills and Heck Chevrolet Vandalia. How are you this beautiful morning?
1: Oh, it is a beautiful morning. I'm doing good. I like this. I like to open the garage doors up a little bit and let some of that cool air in the morning, and had some other things I had to get done. But don't you love this weather? It's pretty nice for July 10th or something.
0: Yeah, we've got smooth sailing. The storms missed us last night.
1: I got some mowing done last night, so that's good. Yeah, is there supposed to be storms tonight, though, or something like that?
0: I hear on the news that there might be some severe weather around, so listen to that. Todd's got the story on that.
1: If you could, when we're done talking, everyone, please tune in to WKRV, and I think they'll have the full coverage of the storms that could be tonight and could not be. Who knows?
0: I got a question for you. Delmar?
1: I'm going to try. What you got, buddy?
0: You know, there are names of places like towns and communities. Some of them have really complicated names that
1: right.
0: People can't spell. And we have easy ones here like Vandalia, Brownstown. I mean, how hard could that be? But the longest one in the world, the longest place name in the world is in New Zealand, and it has 85 characters.
1: Wow.
0: 85 letters in it. That's longer than the alphabet.
1: What is it, bud?
0: I'm not going to say it because I can't say it. It's just too darn long. But if you could spell that, you're a genius.
1: Yeah.
0: 85 letters in it.
1: I thought you were going to say something like supercalifragilisticexpialidocious or something like that.
0: Oh, that's a short word. That's short compared to this.
1: It's very short, then. Wow. That'd be kind of a cool town, too, because can you imagine how many ink pens you'd go through, like writing letters and stuff to people, like where your return address and stuff like that? Man,
0: it'd take up the whole envelope.
1: It would.
0: Hey, Delmar, there is something that's easy to spell. Tracks.
1: Tracks. You're right. Yeah, the Chevrolet Tracks is very easy to spell. And it's tricky. It's T-R-A-X.
0: That's T-R-A-X. Less letters than the other one.
1: Yes, it is. So they kind of cut it short, but I tell you what, they didn't cut short. They didn't cut short the value of the Chevrolet Tracks. That is a fantastic vehicle. And I tell you what, if you haven't been down to stop down and test drove one, you need to come down. You can build your own. That's kind of the cool thing with the Chevy Tracks. You can stop in here. We'll help you build it. But like the 2026 Tracks, there's so many different colors to choose from. So like the color palette, some of the most popular is like the cacti green. Which is very popular, cacti green. A lot of people like that, you know. And what other colors we got on there? We've got, my goodness, Summit White, which is normal. You know, we got the Summit White, Mosaic Black, the Sterling Gray Metallic, the White Sands, which is hard to find. The White Sands is very cool looking, and the Marina Blue. So pretty neat. And then there's all kinds of different models if you wanted to choose from. Like on the Tracks, so they make the entry level like the LS, which is the LS front-wheel drive. The 1RS would be second, and then you're going to have the LT, the 2RS, which you're getting into some sporty stuff, and then you get into the Active. So there's a lot of different packages to choose from, and the nice thing is there's different price points with each one. So like the starting MSRP on an LS Chevy Trax, $23,495. So that's going to be very affordable. It's going to have a lower monthly payment with that. And you're still getting like the Chevy Safety Assist package. You're also going to get the wireless Apple CarPlay and Android capability with all that. Cruise control, which doesn't seem, I know, used to, it was like, you know, it was kind of one of those options you had to choose, you know, if you wanted it. But it's going to come standard on there, which makes it nice. You're going to have, you know, with the convenience packages and the different driver confidence packages, you can really package these things where they're very safe, yet very handy. with it being that convenience package, very handy to get to all the options and stuff like that, you know. So, like, dual zone climate control, which is nice this time of year, because my wife's like, I'm cold. I'm like, I'm hot. So it's kind of nice to have that dual zone climate control. Stop down and take a look at these. The biggest deal is the room inside and the amazing gas mileage and then the coolness of the Chevy Trax. I'm glad you brought the Trax up because there's a lot of things to talk about with the Chevy Trax. Stop down, take a look, check out our website at VandaliaChevy.com right here in person at 122 West Gallatin Street in beautiful downtown Vandalia, Illinois. Our phone number is 618-283-0381,
0: Delmar.
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0: Good morning, I'm Todd Stapleton with News Center. 73 degrees. We'll have your full weather forecast coming up. Few arrests from yesterday and overnight in Fayette County. 47-year-old Sean Pryor of Vandalia was arrested on a pending charge of possession of methamphetamine. Pryor was released. 26-year-old Danielle Guyett of Brownstown was arrested on a pending charge of violation of bail bond. Guyett was released. 47-year-old Robert Winks of Farina was arrested on a pending charge of violation of bail bond. Winks remains in the Fayette County Jail. We have more storms in the forecast for this afternoon and tonight, and the threat of an isolated severe storm is again there for later on today and tonight. Our forecast today calls for a chance of showers and storms this afternoon with a high of 87, then showers and storms likely tonight, the low 69. In the weather briefing from the National Weather Service in St. Louis, it states that thunderstorms are expected across the area, the best chances this afternoon through tonight. Isolated severe storms are possible during the afternoon and evening hours, mainly along and south of Interstate 70. Damaging winds possible with these strong storms along with large hail. Additional heavy rain and flooding is a threat, especially off to our south. It is day and night number two of the 95th annual Fayette County Fair at the Fayette County Fairgrounds in Brownstown. Tonight will be the MTS pedal tractor pulls at 6 p.m. and the truck and tractor pulls at 7 p.m. 4-H awards will be at 5:30. You can check out a full list of all the activities for today and for the fair on their website at fayettecofair.org. Well, remember those COVID-era laws that allowed for outdoor seating with outdoor alcohol sales and allowed for to-go cocktails with orders? Well, the state of Illinois made those laws permanent this year, and the city of Vandalia officially caught up with all that at their meeting on Monday night, approving an ordinance. City of Vandalia attorney Ryan Connor explained that the law takes care of what the state is going to regulate when it comes to third-party carriers, such as DoorDash deliveries for alcohol, and adopts the standards for the to-go cocktails and others. Mayor Doug Knable asked Connor for a little clarification on what was allowed.
1: So specifically with the liquor license and the containers to go, I mean, if so, what can they sell? Meaning, so we've had questions about, sure. You know, people who, I call in an order to, and I'm not pointing out, but Blind Society, what can they sell me to go?
2: They can sell you a mixed drink to go that they've mixed on site. So they can, under the state rules, so let's say they make you a margarita or something, they can mix that, seal it, and send it to go, along with your meal or independently, depending on their, what they're offering. They cannot sell you packaged liquor separately. That's not part of this. Some of our licensing has separate package elements, but that's not what this is about. Other places that do sell packaged liquor can utilize DoorDash or Grubhub or whatever it is. As long as the third-party carrier has alcohol rules in place, they can utilize those.
0: And Connor did give a little reminder of what took place during COVID with these laws and that the state has now just moved to make them permanent.
2: At that time, Vandalia did not allow the consumption of alcohol in public. And so during COVID, places were allowed to have outside spaces where they could put up umbrellas or something and serve food and beverage. And there was a number of feet proximity to the business, and that's how people got by for a little bit. And then there were to-go cocktails as well, so people could get mixed drinks and other things from restaurants and bars and take them with them. All under the banner of COVID. Well, the legislature has been moving this through for a while, and on July 1st, made permanent all of those temporary provisions that were part of COVID.
0: Connor did point out to the city council that this was not up to them as the state had passed it and was imposing that upon them. The ordinance on Monday by the Vandalia City Council just officially adopted the state provisions and made them permanent. News Center time is 7:37. 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

0: trucks on site and a cash bar. There will be over $17,000 in cash given away in the raffle. There'll be over 20 firearms up for deck of card drawings. All proceeds go to Darren Bailey for governor, and Darren Bailey will be in attendance for the event. Tickets will go fast for this event, so contact Puff today for tickets at 618-267-0572. That's 618-267-0572. At Sheldon Puff Schulte's Bailey Fest 2 and raffle coming up on Saturday, July 18th at the Fayette County Fairgrounds in Brownstown. This ad paid for by Sheldon Puff Schulte.
1: Illinois' gun ban is upheld after a 3-judge panel of the 7th Circuit U.S. Court of Appeals issued a ruling in the case that was heard in September of 2025. The state banned certain semi-automatic firearms and magazines over certain capacities in January of 2023. A district judge in East St. Louis found the law unconstitutional in November 2024, but the appeals court reversed that decision on Thursday. Richard Pearson of the Illinois State Rifle Association says the ruling is disappointing, but not surprising.
2: People keep wanting to make the Second Amendment a second-class right, and we're not going to let that happen. We are going to appeal this to the United States Supreme Court. In fact, we are already underway in that endeavor.
1: In a social media post, Governor J.B. Pritzker called the decision a victory in the fight to reduce gun violence. Illinoisans are bracing for higher prices at the pump after the United States resumed military action against Iran, but a AAA spokesperson says the situation is too volatile to know how much gas prices might rise. President Donald Trump said the U.S. launched the latest strikes after Iran tacked 3 tankers in the Strait of Hormuz.
3: It's the denuclearization of Iran, and we're going to denuke it. We're not going to let them because they're crazy and they can't have a nuclear weapon.
1: U.S. crude oil jumped more than 6.5% per barrel on Wednesday. AAA spokesperson Molly Hart says that it's too early to know how much prices could increase.
4: The situation is just too volatile to predict where the prices might go. But what we do know is gas prices rise like a rocket and fall like a feather.
1: The average Illinois price for regular unleaded was $3.99 on Wednesday. The national average, $3.80. A man is charged in 2 homicides in Olney. State police say John Jones Jr. and Deborah Jones were found dead on Tuesday in separate homes in the 400 block of East Monroe Street. Investigators determined that Dylan Jones hit John Jones in the head with a sharp-edged instrument and stabbed Deborah Jones with a knife. The Richland County State's Attorney's Office has charged Dylan Jones with 6 counts of first-degree murder. News Center time is 7:42. 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
3: I'm Jeff Alley on the Cromwell Ag Radio Network. There is a movement in a number of states in the U.S. that could raise the cost of food, not because of the production of the product, but because of the packaging that it's wrapped in. Extended producer responsibility laws will end up ultimately raising prices for consumers. That's word of Kathy Byrne. She's CEO of the International Fresh Produce Association. These laws, which have been enacted now in 7 states, but they're under consideration in 10 more, they shift responsibility for the packaging waste from consumers and communities to the companies that make the packaging. Byrne says the industry is trying to adapt with more sustainable packaging, such as compostable price lookup stickers with compostable glue. But she said they need more time. Byrne says we've invested a lot as an industry to come up with new innovative packaging for our industry to be able to support. If the industry is taxed on the packaging, those costs are going to end up being driven down to the consumer at a time where we need people eating more fruits and vegetables and not less. People who had consistent access to nutritious food were able to reduce self-reported hospitalizations by 14% and emergency department visits by 11% in a new evaluation by Feeding America. I'm Jeff Nally.
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1: For today, we do have a chance of showers and thunderstorms this afternoon with a high of 87. Showers and thunderstorms for tonight with a low of 69. For tomorrow, Saturday, chance of showers and thunderstorms. We'll see a high of 84. It is 73 degrees in downtown Vandalia.
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1: I'm Dan Weichel. Here's weather on WKRV, brought to you by Weber's Jewelry in Totopolis. We got a slight chance for showers and thunderstorms this afternoon, partly sunny, high 87. Showers and thunderstorms likely tonight, mostly cloudy, low 69, then a chance for showers and thunderstorms tomorrow, cloudy, gradually becoming mostly sunny, high 84. She'll say yes when you surprise her with a gorgeous ring from Weber's Jewelry. When your heart is sure, be sure to visit Weber's Jewelry on Main Street in Totopolis.

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0: That is Tom Petty, Get Ducked. That's probably what I'm talking about, which is ZZ Top.
1: Rumors spreading around in that Texas town about the shack outside the game. You know what I'm talking about. 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They got a lot of nice girls. I'm racing.

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1: 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Quack like a duck. Research has proven that the sound of the letter K makes people laugh. It's more of the word quack forces the muscles in your face into a smile, so start quacking, I guess.
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10: I'm Dan Michael. 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We've got a slight chance for showers and thunderstorms in the afternoon today, partly sunny, high 87. Showers and thunderstorms likely tonight, mostly cloudy, low 69. Then Saturday, a chance for showers and thunderstorms, cloudy, gradually becoming mostly sunny, high 84. She'll say yes when you surprise her with a gorgeous ring from Weber's Jewelry. When your heart is sure, be sure to visit Weber's Jewelry on Main Street in Totopolis.
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0: 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Have a hooky day. Agree to eat, you know, take a sick day off and spend a day out just indulging. Maybe a long lunch with some wine, a little afternoon movie, you know, that type of stuff.
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0: That is Eagles. 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

I'm Dan Michael with weather on WKRB, brought to you by Weber's Jewelry in Titopolis. Today, a slight chance for showers and thunderstorms in the afternoon, partly sunny, high 87. Showers and thunderstorms likely tonight, low 69. Tomorrow, a chance for showers and thunderstorms, cloudy, gradually becoming mostly sunny, high 84. She'll say yes when you surprise her with a gorgeous ring from Weber's Jewelry. When your heart is sure, be sure to visit Weber's Jewelry on Main Street in Titopolis.

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0: Jake Isles Band with Freeze Frame on this Finally Friday. One World Cup game happening today, and it's Spain versus Belgium, who of course beat the U.S. It's the quarterfinals. Spain and Belgium tomorrow. Two games, Norway and England, and then Argentina and Switzerland. On Tuesday, the semifinals will start with France and a team that is yet to be determined on Fox. It's Mackenzie Flagg. Football isn't about who you are. 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Shape the game. 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
8: I'm Dale Michael. Here's weather on WKRV, brought to you by Weber's Jewelry and Totopolis. We got a slight chance for showers and thunderstorms this afternoon. Partly sunny, high 87. Showers and thunderstorms likely tonight. Mostly cloudy, low 69. Then a chance for showers and thunderstorms tomorrow. Cloudy, gradually becoming mostly sunny, high 84. She'll say yes when you surprise her with a gorgeous ring from Weber's Jewelry. When your heart is sure, be sure to visit Weber's Jewelry on Main Street in Totopolis.
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0: was yesterday and Foreigner, this week Primary Wave Music, the leading independent publisher of iconic and legendary music in the world, announced its partnership with Mick Jones of Foreigner. 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

0: After a 4-year hiatus, John and Bon Jovi back on stage. There's Blaze of Glory, also GNR, Sweet Child of Mine. Today, 2012, Slash, who left GNR in 96, got a star on the Hollywood Walk of Fame. Charlie Sheen, the master of ceremonies at the event, said it seems quite fitting that Slash is getting a star on the very street Axl Rose will one day be sleeping on.
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1: I'm Dan Weichel. 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We've got a slight chance for showers and thunderstorms in the afternoon today, partly sunny, high 87. Showers and thunderstorms likely tonight, mostly cloudy, low 69. Then Saturday, a chance for showers and thunderstorms, cloudy, gradually becoming mostly sunny, high 84. She'll say yes when you surprise her with a gorgeous ring from Weber's Jewelry. When your heart is sure, be sure to visit Weber's Jewelry on Main Street in Totopoulos.

0: Tom Petty and Free Fallin' on this finally Friday. It's Mackenzie in theaters today. Evil Dead Burn horror flick. Wouldn't you guess that was a horror flick by the title? 79% Rotten Tomatoes. And Moana is out. Live action remake of the 2016 animated film. Dwayne Johnson and just 38% Rotten Tomatoes. That is so low. I do not doubt that people will see it anyways. The kids are going to want to see it. Hopefully won't be too disappointed.
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9: I'm Dan Michael with weather on WKRB, brought to you by Weber's Jewelry in Titopolis. Today, a slight chance for showers and thunderstorms in the afternoon, partly sunny, high 87. Showers and thunderstorms likely tonight, low 69. Tomorrow, a chance for showers and thunderstorms, cloudy, gradually becoming mostly sunny, high 84. She'll say yes when you surprise her with a gorgeous ring from Weber's Jewelry. When your heart is sure, be sure to visit Weber's Jewelry on Main Street in Titopolis.
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0: Huey Lewis on the news. She's heart and soul. It's Mackenzie. She became the oldest woman to travel space. That was in 2021. She was 82. Wally Funk, the pioneering aviator, sadly passing away of natural causes at the age of 87.
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0: Alanis, with you, I don't know, an Aerosmith, Walk This Way, super scary. Today, 2016, Joe Perry, 65 at the time, suffered a cardiac arrest while performing with Alice Cooper and Johnny Depp and the Hollywood Vampires. This was in Coney Island. His family must have been freaking out. I know I was.
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1: I'm Dale Michael. Here's weather on WKRV, brought to you by Weber's Jewelry in Totopolis. We got a slight chance for showers and thunderstorms this afternoon. Partly sunny, high 87. Showers and thunderstorms likely tonight. Mostly cloudy, low 69. Then a chance for showers and thunderstorms tomorrow. Cloudy, gradually becoming mostly sunny, high 84. She'll say yes when you surprise her with a gorgeous ring from Weber's Jewelry. When your heart is sure, be sure to visit Weber's Jewelry on Main Street in Totopolis.

0: Nabas, born in the USA. Well, a quarter century after 9/11, the final piece of the World Trade Center complex is officially underway. Yesterday, American Express breaking ground on its future global headquarters at 2 World Trade Center, a 55-story glass and steel tower that will close out commercial development on the original Twin Towers site, set to open in 2031. 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
7: 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We've got a slight chance for showers and thunderstorms in the afternoon today, partly sunny, high 87. Showers and thunderstorms likely tonight, mostly cloudy, low 69. Then Saturday, a chance for showers and thunderstorms, cloudy, gradually becoming mostly sunny, high 84. She'll say yes when you surprise her with a gorgeous ring from Weber's Jewelry. 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

0: An emotion with obsession. A lot of us obsess with soccer, especially right now with the World Cup. According to latest data, American soccer fans are on the younger side. Over half of all active U.S. soccer fans are under the age of 35. So many penalty kicks so far in the World Cup. And the World Cup final could come down to penalty kicks. You never know. Shootouts, free kicks, penalty kicks, offering some of the most exciting and nail-biting moments in soccer. As the mother of a goalkeeper, oh, PKs are so stressful. I could do without those. There's a cool article, though, on the kicks. What are the players thinking? What are the demands on their bodies? Check it out, usatoday.com.
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8: 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Branded from 7 to 10 p.m. on Saturday. Vandalia

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0: Classic Hits for Lunch at WKRB from the Wish You Were Here album. That's Pink Floyd and Shine On You Crazy Diamond. Just ahead of that, Time Out of Mind from Steely Dan. We start things out with Aerosmith and Sick as a Dog. Taking a look at your weather forecast for this afternoon. Isolated showers and thunderstorms are possible. Mostly sunny with a high 87. Showers likely and possibly thunderstorms tonight. Mostly cloudy, low 69. Then tomorrow, a chance for showers and thunderstorms. Cloudy, gradually becoming mostly sunny with a high 84. Right now, it's partly sunny out there and 80 degrees in Vandalia at Classic Hits for Lunch at WKRB.
1: 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It's day and night number two of the Fayette County Fair at the Fayette County Fairgrounds in Brownstown. 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It's time for your community calendar on WKRV and WPMB. 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Pedal tractor pulls at 6. 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Branded from 7 to 10 p.m. on Saturday. 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It will be from 8 a.m. to noon. It'll be on 5th Street next to Vandalia City Hall. 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
0: 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I am playing the song They Don't Want You to Hear, and we get right back at it with Dave Mason. 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

0: Classics for Lunch at WKRV. Wrap it up and set with the Eagles from the Long Run album, The Sad Cafe. Before that, the Steve Miller Band, I Want to Make the World Turn Around. And we start things out with the late, great Dave Mason. And only you and I know Dan Michael at 12:40, 20 minutes before 1 o'clock in curve weather. Isolated showers and thunderstorms are possible this afternoon. Mostly sunny with a high 87. Showers likely, possibly a thunderstorm tonight. Mostly cloudy, low 69. Then tomorrow, a chance for showers and thunderstorms. Cloudy, gradually becoming mostly sunny with a high 84. Right now we got sunshine, a little bit of sunshine out there, a few clouds too. It's 81 in Vandalia at Classic Hits for Lunch on WKRB.
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2: 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Hey, something coming up at the Effingham Performance Center on Friday, July 17th at 7 p.m. Ted Nugent is going to be there. And we have passes to give away to see that concert. And we'll be doing that next week. So be listening in to see how we're going to do it. We got passes to see Ted Nugent at the Effingham Performance Center. Again, that's coming up Friday, July 17th. And if you'd like to win, be listening next week here on Classic Hits for Lunch on WKRB. Right now, we get right back at it. And we've got Ted Nugent, free for all, Classic Hits for Lunch on WKRB.

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Before that, Crawler, Stone Cold Sober. We start things out with Ted Nugent and Free For All. Dan Michael here with one more for you. Led Zeppelin, Trampled Underfoot. 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

0: I'm afraid you've been listening way too much. We're going to have to force you to take a break. Okay, that's long enough. Back to the music.
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0: Something about their songs. So good. Rosanna Toto wrapping up a set on this finally Friday. In theaters today, Evil Dead Burn. Of course, that's a horror flick. What else would it be with a title like that? 79% Rotten Tomatoes, and Moana is out as well with Dwayne Johnson. Live action remake of the 2016 animated film. Just 38% in Rotten Tomatoes. Looks like Minions might just stay at the top. 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
7: 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I've got weather on WKRV, brought to you by Weber's Jewelry and Totopolis. This afternoon, isolated showers and thunderstorms, mostly sunny, high 87. Showers likely, maybe a thunderstorm tonight, mostly cloudy, low 69. Then Saturday, a chance for showers and thunderstorms, cloudy, gradually becoming mostly sunny, high 84. She'll say yes when you surprise her with a gorgeous ring from Weber's Jewelry. When your heart is sure, be sure to visit Weber's Jewelry on Main Street in Totopolis.
8: 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There will be over 20 firearms up for deck of card drawings. All proceeds go to Darren Bailey for governor, and Darren Bailey will be in attendance for the event. Tickets will go fast for this event, so contact PUP today for tickets at 618-267-0572. That's 618-267-0572. At Sheldon PUP Schulte's Bailey Fest 2 and raffle coming up on Saturday, July 18th at the Fayette County Fairgrounds in Brownstown. 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

0: Billy Squire, Lonely is the Night. On a Friday, it's McKenzie. The only snake I like is Whitesnake. A man bitten twice by a rattlesnake while visiting his parents required 54 rounds of anti-venom across two hospitals. There's a GoFundMe for his recovery because that's expensive. He got 36 rounds of anti-venom at one hospital, then was airlifted 185 miles away for another additional 18 rounds, totaling 54 rounds and about $8,000.
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0: Happy Friday to you, The Cure with Friday. I'm in love and Bon Jovi living on a prayer. Today, 89, David Pearsall, 18 at the time, from Jersey, charged with theft after stealing a guitar at a concert in Riverfront Park belonging to Richie Sambora. You want to be known for something, but not that. It's Mackenzie Amout. Have a great weekend.
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1: I'm Dale Michael. Here's a look at weather on WKRV, brought to you by Weber's Jewelry in Titopolis. Isolated showers and thunderstorms this afternoon, mostly sunny, high 87. Showers likely, possibly a thunderstorm tonight, low 69. Then tomorrow, a chance for showers and thunderstorms. Cloudy, gradually becoming mostly sunny, high 84. She'll say yes when you surprise her with a gorgeous ring from Weber's Jewelry. When your heart is sure, be sure to visit Weber's Jewelry on Main Street in Titopolis.

Fabulous Thunderbirds with Tough Enough. Dan here. And in a few minutes, I want to tell you about a rock star who's doing a very different type of tour this year. Right now, it's Van Morrison, Brown Eyed Girl.

0: John Mellencamp with Jack and Diane. And John Mellencamp is beginning his greatest hits tour this weekend. It's called Dancing Words, The Greatest Hits. And it's also a little bit different than what he's been doing the last couple decades. So for the last almost 20 years, John Mellencamp has been doing more intimate indoor shows for his concerts. So something that looks more like a music conservatory than a rock concert. Well, this time he's going out and doing some of his big hits, he says for the last time, but he's doing them in bigger outdoor venues. So this is John Mellencamp sort of returning to doing rock concerts.
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7: I'm Dale Michael. 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Isolated showers and thunderstorms this afternoon, mostly sunny, high 87. Showers likely, possibly a thunderstorm tonight, mostly cloudy, low 69. Then tomorrow, a chance for showers and thunderstorms, cloudy, gradually becoming mostly sunny, high 84. She'll say yes when you surprise her with a gorgeous ring from Weber's Jewelry. When your heart is sure, be sure to visit Weber's Jewelry on Main Street in Tautopolis.
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0: Hey, it's Dan. Hope you're having a great Friday so far. And right now we have Loverboy, Working for the Weekend, an appropriate song for the day.

0: Don Henley with the last word this evening, and his band, the Eagles, just a few days back, added more dates for their residency at Sphere Las Vegas now for December. So this residency has turned into quite an undertaking. So initially it was just going to be in September and October of 2024, I think over four weekends or something like that. And they kept adding dates all through 2025 up to earlier this year, spring of 2026. And then they were like, well, that's it. And since then they've been adding more shows back that now run through the end of the year. So I am kind of wondering at this point if that Sphere residency for the Eagles is semi-permanent.
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9: 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It will be from 8 a.m. to noon. 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

0: Aerosmith and I Don't Want to Miss a Thing. And I've had so much disappointment in the World Cup this week. So the U.S. lost early in the week, and then yesterday Morocco lost. Now you might be thinking, Dan, what's your tie to Morocco? Do you know much about Morocco? Have you been there? Do you have any Moroccan heritage? And my answer to all those questions would be no. But I did have a neighbor for a few years, next door neighbor who's from Morocco, and he was a nice guy, and he's a big soccer fan. He actually went to these Morocco World Cup games. But beyond that, I learned that Morocco is the U.S.'s oldest continuous ally. So I said, all right, fine, I'll root for Morocco. And then they lost. So maybe I'm the curse here.
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1: I'm Dan Weichel. I've got weather on WKRB, brought to you by Weber's Jewelry in Titopolis. This afternoon, isolated showers and thunderstorms, mostly sunny, high 87. Showers likely, maybe a thunderstorm tonight, mostly cloudy, low 69. Then Saturday, a chance for showers and thunderstorms, cloudy, gradually becoming mostly sunny, high 84. She'll say yes when you surprise her with a gorgeous ring from Weber's Jewelry. When your heart is sure, be sure to visit Weber's Jewelry on Main Street in Titopolis.

Journey with Lights, Dan here. And in a few minutes, I want to tell you about a Hall of Fame athlete who is very bad at a particular sport. Brent out Hall & Oates and say it isn't so.

0: Tom Petty and Running Down a Dream. And the American Century Championship Celebrity Golf Tournament is this weekend. The person with the worst odds to win it is NBA Hall of Famer Charles Barkley. He has a notoriously ugly and choppy golf swing. But it's crazy to me because he's clearly a great athlete. He's a Hall of Famer, but for some reason his athleticism doesn't translate at all to golf. I mean, he has the worst tournament odds, and he's not even going up against nothing but other great athletes. Ray Romano was in this tournament. Everybody loves Raymond. Celebrity chef Bobby Flay. Larry the Cable Guy. All predicted to beat Barkley. When you speed, you have less time to react. Follow the speed limit to keep other road users safe. 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
7: 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Isolated showers and thunderstorms this afternoon, mostly sunny, high 87. Showers likely, possibly a thunderstorm tonight, low 69. Then tomorrow, a chance for showers and thunderstorms. Cloudy, gradually becoming mostly sunny, high 84. She'll say yes when you surprise her with a gorgeous ring from Weber's Jewelry. When your heart is sure, be sure to visit Weber's Jewelry on Main Street in Totopolis.
8: 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It's day and night number 2 of the Fayette County Fair. The Fayette County Fairgrounds in Brownstown. Coming up at 6 p.m. tonight will be the MTS metal tractor pulls, and then the truck and tractor pulls at 7 p.m. The carnival will be open from 5 to 10 p.m. with a 4-H awards ceremony at 5:30. It's day and night number 2 of the Fayette County Fair at the Fayette County Fairgrounds in Brownstown. For more information on the fair, go to their website, fayettecofair.org.
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0: Dan here. Hope you're doing well as we head toward the weekend. Right now we have Steve Winwood and Roll With It.

0: Culture Club and Do You Really Want to Hurt Me? And Boy George of Culture Club complained recently about online ogres, he called them, I guess trolls. And he talked about how in real life he never meets any of these people and everybody's nice, basically, and then you go online and there's people harassing you, basically. I didn't really totally understand his point, though, because I think you would rather have the keyboard warriors stay on the keyboard than actually be yelling at you in real life, right? I don't know.
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0: Lynyrd Skynyrd was Saturday night's special, and Disney's live-action Moana is out this weekend. It may be a box office bomb. So apparently the movie cost $250 million to make before advertising, and I'm sure they spent a couple hundred million dollars in advertising. But I guess originally this week it was tracking to make around $60 million, $60 to $65 million domestically. Now there's whispers it may come in closer to $40 million. Which for a movie that costs that much might be a disaster for Disney. So we'll see what happens there.
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0: Rolling Stones with Emotional Rescue here on 107.1 FM WKRV Vandalia, 83 degrees in Vandalia as we approach the 4 o'clock hour. And before we do get to the top of the 4 o'clock hour, we are going to send it out to Isaac Isringhausen at the Fayette County Fairgrounds.
1: Thank you, Erica. That is right. I'm here at the Fayette County Fairgrounds in Brownstown for night number 2 of the 95th annual Fayette County Fair. And folks, if you're looking for some fun activities to do all week long, check out the Fayette County Fair in Brownstown going on today. They have first bite fishing. They will be here until 8 o'clock tonight. Going on in just about 2 minutes will be the 4-H Junior Cat Show. 4-H Award Ceremony will be at 5:30 tonight. The carnival will be open from 5 to 10 p.m. tonight. And then the grandstand events tonight, the MTS pedal tractor pulls and the truck and tractor pulls. That'll be at 6 o'clock and 7 o'clock in the grandstands tonight. So a lot of great activities going on tonight here all weekend and all weekend long at the Fayette County Fair. So come on out and enjoy the Fayette County Fair and all that it has to offer. Show appreciation to everyone who helped put all the events together, as well as enjoy the delicious fair food provided by the numerous different food trucks going on. And be sure to stop by and check out all the different options that the 4-H group has to offer. So there's something for everyone to enjoy here at the Fayette County Fair. So come on out to the Fayette County Fairgrounds in Brownstown. They will be here until Tuesday. So take advantage of all the fun activities that they have to offer. Again, the grandstand events tonight are the tractor pulls and the truck and tractor pulls. So come on out and enjoy that, as well as let the kids enjoy an evening at the carnival. So a great way to spend a summer night here at the Fayette County Fair. Again, right off of Route 40 in Brownstown. 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
3: I'm Dale Michael. This is weather on WKRV, brought to you by Weber's Jewelry in Zootopolis. Isolated showers and thunderstorms this afternoon, mostly sunny, high 87. Showers likely, possibly a thunderstorm tonight, mostly cloudy, low 69. Then tomorrow, a chance for showers and thunderstorms, cloudy, gradually becoming mostly sunny, high 84. She'll say yes when you surprise her with a gorgeous ring from Weber's Jewelry. When your heart is sure, be sure to visit Weber's Jewelry on Main Street in Zootopolis.

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Men at Work with Who Can It Be Now? Hey, it's Dan. And a clothing brand is looking to go high-end. Well-known brand. I want to tell you about that in a few minutes. Right now, it's Santana with Black Magic Woman.

0: Santana with Black Magic Woman here on 107.1 FM WKRV Vandalia. It is now 4:12 here in the WKRV studio. We check in again with Isaac Isringhausen out at the Fayette County Fairgrounds.
1: Thank you, Erica. That is right. I'm here at the Fayette County Fairgrounds in Brownstown for night number two of the 95th annual Fayette County Fair. And folks, if you're looking for a great way to spend a summer evening, come on out to the Fayette County Fairgrounds in Brownstown and enjoy the second night of the 95th annual Fayette County Fair, taking a look at some of the events they have going on for today and looking ahead to the events they have for tomorrow. First Bite Fishing is here until 8 o'clock tonight. Going on right now is a 4-H and Junior Cat Show. 4-H Award Ceremony will be held at 5:30 p.m. tonight. The K&S Southern Midwest Carnival will be here from 5 to 10 p.m. this evening. And, of course, the grandstand event going on tonight is the MTS Pedal Tractor Pulls and the Truck and Tractor Pulls. Adults to get in is $15. Children 16 through 11, or 6 through 11, excuse me, are 10. And kids 5 and under are free. So come on out and enjoy the second night of the 2026 Fayette County Fair at the fairgrounds right off of Route 40 in Brownstown and enjoy all the fun activities that the fair has to offer. If you can't make it out tonight, here's what they have to look forward to for tomorrow. At 8 a.m., there will be a 4-H and Junior Horse Show. Then from 12 to 8, First Bite Fishing, will be here. There will be a Lego contest going on at 1 o'clock. A 4-H and Junior Rabbit Show will be at 3 p.m. The K&S Southern Midwest Carnival will be here from 2 to 10 p.m. with a foam party at 3 o'clock. Goat roping will be at 4 o'clock, and then the Whippoorwill Rodeo will be the grandstand event going on tomorrow at 7 o'clock. So come on out to the Fayette County Fairgrounds in Brownstown and enjoy all that the 2026 Fayette County Fair has to offer and enjoy a great summer evening with friends and family. 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I'll be checking in periodically over the next couple of hours, but for now, we'll send it back to Erica in the studio.

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5: 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This afternoon, isolated showers and thunderstorms, mostly sunny, high 87. Showers likely, maybe a thunderstorm tonight, mostly cloudy, low 69. Then Saturday, a chance for showers and thunderstorms, cloudy, gradually becoming mostly sunny, high 84. She'll say yes when you surprise her with a gorgeous ring from Weber's Jewelry. When your heart is sure, be sure to visit Weber's Jewelry on Main Street in Totopoulos.
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10: Fairgrounds in a Brownstown for night number two of the 95th annual Fayette County Fair. And folks, come on out and enjoy the 2026 Fayette County Fair and everything that it has to offer. Looking at the events that they have going on throughout the day today, they have First Bite Fishing. They will be here until 8 o'clock tonight. There was a 4-H cat show at 4 o'clock, so come on out and enjoy that. That will be at the barn right whenever you first enter into the Fayette County Fairgrounds. The 4-H award ceremony will be at 5:30 tonight. The Southern Midways Carnival will be here from 5 to 10 p.m. this evening. And the grandstand event going on tonight will be the MTS pedal tractor pulls and the truck and tractor pulls. That will get started at 6 o'clock in the grandstand. $15 for adults, $10 for kids ages 6 through 11, and kids 5 and under are free. So come on out and enjoy the second night of the 2026 Fayette County Fair. If you can't make it tonight, they have still a lot of great events going on tomorrow. Starting at 8 a.m., there will be a 4-H and junior horse show. Then from 12 to 8 p.m., First Bite Fishing will be here. Lego contest will be at 1 p.m. The 4-H and junior rabbit show will be at 3 o'clock. The carnival will be here tomorrow from 2 to 10 p.m. with a foam party at 3. Goat roping tournament will be at 4 o'clock. And the grandstand event tomorrow will be the Whippoorwill Rodeo. That'll be at 7 o'clock tomorrow night in the grandstand. So come on out to the Fayette County Fairgrounds right off of Route 40 in Brownstown and enjoy all the fun festivities that the Fayette County Fair has to offer. They have things for all ages to enjoy, whether it's the carnival, the grandstand event, or, of course, the delicious fair food that they have to offer from multiple different food trucks, and they have a plethora of different stands and different businesses, promoting their items. So come on out and show your support to everyone who helped make this great week possible here at the Fayette County Fair. Again, the Fayette County Fairgrounds right off of Route 40 in Brownstown. 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I'll be checking in periodically over the next hour and a half, but for now, we send it back to Erica in the studio.
0: Having a great Friday so far. Right now, we have Def Leppard with Animal.

0: Don Henley with Dirty Laundry. And researchers say when you break up with somebody, you should unfriend them on social media. They said people recovered a lot quicker when they were no longer connected and seeing their ex all the time, which I imagine was a lot easier years ago. Because, you know, you might have some mutual friends with an ex or something, but if you break up with somebody, there's a good chance you'll never see him again 25 years ago or so. I mean, now, you get reminders on Facebook all the time. Every other day. 3 years ago, you were together in Turks and Caicos. You're like, okay, thanks, Zuckerberg. Appreciate the reminder.
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7: 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Branded from 7 to 10 p.m. on Saturday. Vandalia Farmers Market will be on Saturday. It will be from 8 a.m. to noon. It'll be on 5th Street next to Vandalia City Hall. 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

0: 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A flock of seagulls with Iran so far away here on WKRV. It is now 4:50 and we check in again with Isaac Isringhausen out at the Fayette County Fairgrounds.
1: Thank you, Erica. That is right. I am here at the Fayette County Fairgrounds off of Route 40 in Brownstown for night number two of the 95th annual 2026 Fayette County Fair. And folks, if you're looking for some fun activities to do tonight and throughout the rest of the week, come on out and check out all the fun activities that the 95th annual Fayette County Fair has in store. Taking a look at what they have going on for tonight. First bite fishing will be here until 8 o'clock this evening. The 4-H award ceremony will be at 5:30. The carnival will be open from 5 to 10 p.m. tonight. And the grandstand event tonight at 6 p.m. will be the MTS pedal tractor pulls. Then at 7 will be the truck and tractor pulls. So come on out and enjoy night number two of the 2026 Fayette County Fair at the fairgrounds in Brownstown right off of Route 40. Take advantage of all the fun things that they have to offer, from the carnival to the grandstand event, as well as the delicious fair food and the different vendors that they have throughout here selling T-shirts or of any other food items that they might have to offer. A lot to enjoy and a lot to take in here at the Fayette County Fair. So come on out and enjoy the 95th annual 2026 Fayette County Fair. It'll be open until Tuesday, so only a few more days coming in, as we have a lot of fun events going on all throughout the rest of the week here at the Fayette County Fair. Again, that is at the Fayette County Fairgrounds right off of Route 40 in Brownstown. Come on out and enjoy everything that the fair has to offer, and share your support to everyone who helped put this event together and everyone who has taken a lot of time and put in a lot of effort to make the fair as safe and enjoyable for everyone as possible. 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I'll be checking in a couple of more times over the next hour, but for now we will send it back to Erica in the studio.
2: Mark your calendar for Sheldon Pup Schulte's Bailey Fest 2 and raffle coming up on Saturday, July 18th from 3 to 7 p.m. at the Fayette County Fairgrounds in Brownstown. There will be live entertainment provided by South of 16. 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There will be over $17,000 in cash given away in the raffle. There will be over 20 firearms up for deck of card drawings. All proceeds go to Darren Bailey for governor, and Darren Bailey will be in attendance for the event. Tickets will go fast for this event, so contact PUP today for tickets at 618-267-0572. That's 618-267-0572. At Sheldon PUP Schulte's Bailey Fest 2 and raffle coming up on Saturday, July 18th at the Fayette County Fairgrounds in Brownstown. 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
0: 107.1 FM WKRV Vandalia 456 here in the WKRV studio. 85 degrees in downtown Vandalia. Just a beautiful day outside, and that makes it perfect weather for the Fayette County Fair. And we will check in now at the fairgrounds with Isaac Isringhausen.
1: That's right, Erica. I'm here at the Fayette County Fairgrounds off of Route 40 in Brownstown for night number two of the 2026 Fayette County Fair. And Erica, you are right. It is an absolutely beautiful evening here in Fayette County, so no better way to spend your evening than coming out and enjoying all the festivities that the 2026 Fayette County Fair has to offer. A lot of full and slated of fun activities going on for tonight and throughout the whole week. As taking a look at what they have going on for tonight, they have First Bite Fishing. They will be here until 8 o'clock this evening. Their Before H Award ceremony will be getting started at 5:30 tonight. The K&S Southern Midways Carnival, they will be open at 5. They'll be open from 5 to 10 p.m. And then, of course, the two grandstand events tonight, one of the more popular ones around the Fayette County Fairgrounds, that is the MTS pedal tractor pulls. That'll get started at 6, followed by the truck and tractor pulls starting at 7. Admission for that, adults, $15 for adults, children 6 and the ages 6 through 11. It'll be $10, and kids 5 and under are free. So come on out to the fairgrounds tonight and enjoy the 2026 night number 2 of the Fayette County Fair. Again, the truck and tractor pulls will get started at 7. Before that will be the kids' pedal tractor pulls. So a lot of fun activities going on tonight here at the 2026 Fayette County Fair at the fairgrounds off of Route 40 in Brownstown. If you can't make it out tonight, they still have a full slate of activities going on tomorrow as we look ahead to what will be here at the Fayette County Fair tomorrow. Starting at 8 a.m. will be a 4-H and Junior Horse Show. The First Bite Fishing will be here from 12 to 8 p.m. tomorrow. 1 p.m. will be a Lego contest. Then at 3 o'clock will be a 4-H and Junior Rabbit Show. Carnival will be open from 2 to 10 p.m. tomorrow. A foam party will be at 3 o'clock. The Goat Roping Tournament will be at 4 p.m. And then another popular event tomorrow, the Whippoorwill Rodeo. That will be the big grandstand event tomorrow. Again, the admissions for that, $15 for adults, $10 for kids 6 through 11, and kids 5 and under are free. So come on out and enjoy the 2026 Fayette County Fair at the fairgrounds in Brownstown. Get the weekend started off on the right foot with a lot of fun going on all week long at the Fayette County Fair. Take advantage of all the fun activities they have to offer, whether it's the different food vendors, the carnival, or the grandstand events. They have something for all to enjoy, and show your appreciation to everyone who helped put this week together and the people who have taken a lot of time and effort into making this as fun of a week as possible. This broadcast from the Fayette County Fair is brought to you by Kelly's Auto Repair and Towing at 105 West Gallatin Street in downtown Vandalia. 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I'll be checking in periodically over the next hour, but for now, we send it back to Erica in the studio.

0: I'm Todd Stapleton with News Center. Showers and thunderstorms for this afternoon and tonight. Could still see a severe storm as well. We'll have your full weather forecast coming up. It is day and night number two of the 95th annual Fayette County Fair at the Fayette County Fairgrounds in Brownstown. Tonight will be the MTS pedal tractor pulls at 6 p.m. and the truck and tractor pulls at 7 p.m. 4-H Awards will be at 5:30 coming up today. Carnival will be open from 5 to 10 p.m. For more information on the events, you can go to their website, FayetteCOFair.org. Well, remember those COVID-era laws that allowed for outdoor seating with outdoor alcohol sales and allowed for to-go cocktails with orders? Well, the state of Illinois made those laws permanent this year, and the city of Vandalia officially caught up with all that at their meeting on Monday night. City of Vandalia attorney Orion Connor explained that the law takes care of what the state is going to regulate. Also, when it comes to third-party carriers, such as DoorDash deliveries with alcohol, and adopts the standards for the to-go cocktails and others. Mayor Doug Knebel asked Connor for a little clarification on what exactly is allowed.
1: So specifically with the liquor license and the containers to go, I mean, if so, what can they sell? Meaning, so we've had questions about, sure, you know, people who, you know, I call in an order to, and I'm not pointing out, but Blind Society, you know, what can they sell me to go?
2: They can sell you a mixed drink to go that they've mixed on site. So they can, under the state rules, so let's say they make you a margarita or something, they can mix that, seal it, and send it to go, along with your meal or independently, depending on their, like what they're offering. They cannot sell you packaged liquor separately. That's not part of this. Some of our licensing has separate package elements, but that's not what this is about. Other places that do sell packaged liquor can utilize DoorDash or Grubhub or whatever it is. As long as the third-party carrier has alcohol rules in place, they can utilize those.
0: And Connor gives a little reminder of what took place during COVID 5 to 6 years ago when these laws and what the state has now moved to make them permanent.
2: At that time, Vandalia did not allow the consumption of alcohol in public. And so during COVID, places were allowed to have outside spaces where they could put up umbrellas or something and serve food and beverage. And there was a number of feet proximity to the business, and that's how people got by for a little bit. And then there were to-go cocktails as well, so people could get mixed drinks and other things from restaurants and bars and take them with them. All under the banner of COVID. Well, the legislature has been moving this through for a while, and on July 1st, made permanent all of those temporary provisions that were part of COVID.
0: Connor did point out to City Council that this was just to be made as the state has passed it and imposing it upon them. The ordinance on Monday by the Vandalia City Council just adopted the state provisions and made them permanent and was approved by the Vandalia City Council. Illinois' gun ban is upheld after a three-judge panel of the Seventh Circuit U.S. Court of Appeals issued a ruling in the case that was heard in September 2025. The state banned certain semi-automatic firearms and magazines over certain capacities in January of 2023. A district judge in East St. Louis found the law unconstitutional in November 2024, but the appeals court reversed the decision on Thursday. Richard Pearson of the Illinois State Rifle Association says the ruling is disappointing but not surprising.
3: People keep wanting to make the Second Amendment a second-class right, and we're not going to let that happen. We are going to appeal this to the United States Supreme Court. In fact, we are already underway in that endeavor.
0: In a social media post, Governor J.B. Pritzker called the decision, quote, a victory in the fight to reduce gun violence. Illinoisans are bracing for higher prices at the pump after the United States resumed military action against Iran, but a AAA spokesperson says the situation is too volatile to know how much gas prices might rise. President Donald Trump said the U.S. launched the latest strikes after Iran attacked three tankers in the Strait of Hormuz.
4: It's the denuclearization of Iran, and we're going to denuke it. We're not going to let them because they're crazy. and they can't have a nuclear weapon.
0: U.S. crude jumped more than 6.5% to $75 per barrel on Wednesday. AAA spokesperson Molly Hart says it's too early to know how much prices could increase.
5: The situation is just too volatile to predict where the prices might go. But what we do know is gas prices rise like a rocket and fall like a...
0: The average Illinois price for regular unleaded was $3.99 on Wednesday. The average price, $3.80. A man is charged in two homicides in Olney. Illinois State Police say John Jones Jr. and Deborah Jones were found dead on Tuesday in separate homes in the 400 block of East Monroe Street in Olney. Investigators determined that Dylan Jones hit John Jones in the head with a sharp-edged instrument and stabbed Deborah Jones with a knife. The Richland County State's Attorney's Office has charged Dylan with six counts of first-degree murder. We'll check obituary information up next.

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0: Mark your calendar for Sheldon Pup Schulte's Bailey Fest 2 and raffle coming up on Saturday, July 18th from 3 to 7 p.m. at the Fayette County Fairgrounds in Brownstown. There will be live entertainment provided by South of 16. 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There will be over 20 firearms up for deck of card drawings. All proceeds go to Darren Bailey for governor, and Darren Bailey will be in attendance for the event. Tickets will go fast for this event, so contact PUP today for tickets at 618-267-0572. That's 618-267-0572. At Sheldon PUP Schulte's Bailey Fest 2 and raffle coming up on Saturday, July 18th at the Fayette County Fairgrounds in Brownstown. 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
1: 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Next week, we'll release the winter best of. Then on July 24th, will be the spring best of. And then on the 31st of July, will be our overall best of from the 25-26 school sports season. That's a look at news and sports. We'll check weather up next.
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1: Weather for the rest of today, we do have a chance of showers and thunderstorms this afternoon with a high of 87. Showers and thunderstorms are likely tonight. We'll see a low of 69. Chance of showers and thunderstorms on Saturday with a high of 84. 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It is night number 2 of the Fayette County Fair at the Fayette County Fairgrounds in Brownstown. 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Pedal tractor pulls at 6. The truck and tractor pulls at 7 p.m. That is tonight at the Fayette County Fair. Charter's Patio in downtown Vandalia will have Sonny Robinson from 6 to 9 p.m. tonight. Branded from 7 to 10 p.m. on Saturday. Vandalia Farmers Market will be on Saturday. It will be from 8 a.m. to noon. It'll be on 5th Street next to Vandalia City Hall. 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
4: 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Erica Fulton back with you here at 5:14. It is 85 degrees in downtown Vandalia, and we check in again with Isaac Isringhausen out at the fairgrounds.
5: Thank you, Erica. That is right. I'm here at the fairgrounds in Brownstown off of Route 44, night number 2 of the 95th annual Fayette County Fair. And folks, the weather is still nice, so there's no better reason or no better way to kick off your official start to the weekend. Then enjoying the second night of the 2026 Fayette County Fair going on now until 8 p.m. They have first bite fishing. The 4-H award ceremony will get started at about 5:30. The carnival is open until 10 o'clock tonight. And then in the grandstand tonight at 6 p.m. will be the pedal tractor pulls, followed by the truck and tractor pulls at 7 p.m. Admission is $15 for adults, $10 for kids 6 through 11, and kids 5 and under are free. So come on out and enjoy the second night of the 2026 Fayette County Fair. Looking ahead to what they have going on tomorrow, if you can't make it here tonight, they have a lot of great events going on tomorrow as well. The 4-H and Junior Horse Show will be at 8 a.m. starting off the day. First Light Fishing will be here until 12 to 8 tomorrow. At 1 o'clock, there will be a Lego contest with the 4-H and Junior Rabbit Show starting at 3 p.m. The carnival will be here from 2 to 10 tomorrow. Phone party will be at 3 p.m. The goat roping tournament will be at 4, and the whippoorwill rodeo will be at 7 o'clock tomorrow. So a lot of great events going on all day and all night throughout the weekend at the Fayette County Fairgrounds in Brownstown. So come on out to the fairgrounds right off of Route 40 in Brownstown and enjoy the second day and the third day, tonight and tomorrow, of the 2026 Fayette County Fair. It has something for everyone to enjoy, whether it's the grandstand events, the carnival, or the delicious fair food. Come on out and show your appreciation to everyone who helped make this event possible and make this week possible, and enjoy the festivities at the 2026 Fayette County Fair. I'll be checking in periodically over the next hour, but for now, we'll send it back to Erica in the studio.
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0: Hall & Oates with You've Lost That Love and Feeling here on WKRV. It is now 5:29, still hanging at 85 degrees in downtown Vandalia, and it is time to check in once again with Isaac Isringhausen out at the fairgrounds.
1: Thank you, Erica. That is right. I'm here at the fairgrounds in Brownstown for night number two of the 95th annual 2026 Fayette County Fair. And folks, like Erica said, it is a beautiful evening here in Brownstown. The sun is starting to poke through the cloudy skies, so should be a great evening to kickstart the weekend, and no better way to kickstart the weekend than enjoying a night out at the 2026 Fayette County Fair. They got the carnival here until 10 o'clock tonight. The 4-H award ceremony will be getting started here momentarily. The first bite fishing will be here until 8 o'clock tonight. And then, of course, in the grandstands, the big grandstand event, the pedal tractor pull will be at 6 o'clock, followed by the truck and tractor pulls at 7. So a lot of great events for all to enjoy here at the 2026 Fayette County Fair. If you can't make it out tonight, don't worry, because they got a lot of more fun stuff lined up for Saturday. Taking a look at what they have going on for tomorrow, they have the 4-H and Junior Horse Show at 8 in the morning. From 12 to 8, First Bite Fishing will be there. Then at 1 o'clock, there will be a Lego contest, a 4-H and Junior Rabbit Show starting at 3. From 2 to 10, the carnival will be open. A foam party will be at 3 o'clock tomorrow. The goat roping tournament will be at 4, followed by the Whippoorwill Rodeo. That will be the grandstand event going on at 7 o'clock tomorrow night. So a lot of fun events going on all week and long at the 2026 Fayette County Fair. And if you're looking for the full list of events that they have, you can find that online at FayetteCoFair.com. 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Again, at the fairgrounds right off of Route 40 in Brownstown. 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
5: Good evening, I'm Todd Stapleton with WKRV Weather. 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For tonight, showers and thunderstorms are likely tonight. We'll see a low of 69. For tomorrow, Saturday, chance of showers and thunderstorms. We'll see a high of 84. She'll say yes when you surprise her with a gorgeous ring from Weber's Jewelry. When your heart is sure, be sure to go to Weber's Jewelry on Main Street in Totopolis.
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0: Hey, it's Dan. I hope you're having a great Friday so far. And right now we have Kyrie from Mr.

0: at 7 in the grandstand. Adults, $15 for admission. Children 6 through 11 are $10, and kids 5 and under are free. So come on out and enjoy the second night of the 2026 Fayette County Fair. If you can't make it tonight, you're in luck because they still have great events going on tomorrow as well. Starting at 8 a.m. will be a 4-H and Junior Horse Show. From 12 to 8 p.m., First Bite Fishing will be here. A Lego contest will be at 1 o'clock. The 4-H and Junior Rabbit Show is at 3 o'clock tomorrow. The carnival will be open from 2 to 10 on Saturday. A foam party will be happening at 3 o'clock. Goat roping tournament will get started at 4, and then the grandstand event for tomorrow night will be the Whippoorwill Rodeo. That will be getting started at 7 in the grandstands. So a full slate of fun activities going on all weekend long throughout the Fayette County Fairgrounds. It'll be here till Tuesday, so come on out and enjoy it while it's still around and take advantage of all the great activities that they have and show your appreciation to everyone who helped make this week as fun and enjoyable as possible and take advantage of all the delicious fair food and all the other vendors that are out and about here at the fairgrounds. Again, it's the 2026 night number 2 of the Fayette County Fair off of Route 40 in Brownstown. 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I'll be checking in a couple more times over the next 15 minutes, but for now, we will send it back to Erica in the studio.
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0: Bon Jovi with Raise Your Hands here on WKRV. It is 5:55 as we work towards the top of the 6 o'clock hour. We check in again with Isaac Isringhausen at the fairgrounds.
1: Thank you, Erica. That is right. I am here at the Fayette County Fairgrounds off of Route 40 in Brownstown for night number 2 of the 95th annual Fayette County Fair. And, folks, the weekend has officially begun, and there's no better way to kick off the weekend then enjoying the second night of the 2026 Fayette County Fair. The carnival is open until 10 o'clock tonight. They have first bite fishing. They will be here until 8 o'clock tonight as well. The grandstand event's going on tonight in just about 5 minutes or so will be the pedal tractor pulls. That will be followed by the truck and tractor pulls at 7. So, again, the pedal tractor pulls will be at 6. The truck and tractor pulls will be at 7 tonight. So come on out and enjoy those two events in the grandstands this evening. If you can't make it out tonight, you're still in luck because they have great events lined up for tomorrow as well. They have the 4-H and Junior Horse Show starting at 8 o'clock tonight. First bite fishing will be here from 12 to 8 tomorrow night. The Lego contest will get started at 1 o'clock. At 3 o'clock, there will be a 4-H and Junior Rabbit Show. Carnival will be open from 2 to 10 tomorrow. There will be a foam party going on at 3 o'clock. A goat roping tournament at 4 o'clock, and the grandstand event tomorrow will be the Whippoorwill Rodeo. That will be getting started at 7 o'clock. Admission for the grandstand events tonight and tomorrow, it is $15 for adults, $10 for children 6 through 11, and kids 5 and under are free. So come on out and enjoy the second and third nights of the 2026 Fayette County Fair. The fair, of course, being open until 8 o'clock tonight. It will be here until Tuesday. So you still have plenty of time to come on out and enjoy everything that the fair has to offer, whether it's the carnival, the grandstand events, or the delicious fair food. There's something for everyone to enjoy here at the 2026 Fayette County Fair. So come on out and take advantage of all the fun festivities that the 2026 Fayette County Fair has to offer. And, of course, show your appreciation to everyone who helped make this event a fun-filled one throughout the entire week. And show your appreciation for all that the fair has to offer. 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We send it back to Erica in the studio.
2: Bon Jovi and Raise Your Hands, a band that began their first tour in 4 years this week. John Bon Jovi actually had a video message before the show at Madison Square Garden on Tuesday. He thanked the fans and his bandmates for sticking with him. And he had a long recovery from vocal issues. He had vocal issues a few years back that actually required surgery. And it was a pretty grueling recovery. Bon Jovi has actually said that if he knew the recovery was going to be as long and as involved as it was, he might have not done it. But he did do it, and now he's back on stage. So good for him.
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9: Good evening, I'm Todd Stapleton with WKRV Weather. It's brought to you by Weber's Jewelry in Titopolis. For tonight, showers and thunderstorms are likely. Tonight, we'll see a low of 69. For tomorrow, Saturday, chance of showers and thunderstorms, we'll see a high of 84. She'll say yes when you surprise her with a gorgeous ring from Weber's Jewelry. When your heart is sure, be sure to go to Weber's Jewelry on Main Street in Titopolis.

Len Fry with The Heat Is On, Dan here. And in a few minutes, I want to tell you what some fans think that football should steal from soccer. Tell you about that in a few minutes. Right now, it's Bad Company and Feel Like Making Love.

0: Whitesnake with Here I Go Again. And in the World Cup, FIFA has referees wearing a camera. They're calling it the ref cam or whatever. And it's stabilized with AI so the footage isn't too bouncy to actually view on screen. And some people are saying they think the NFL should borrow this idea. You should put cameras on the referees. It might not be a bad idea. I wonder, would the referees get a second credit as cameraman? Yeah, you'd have an announcement. Our referee today and head cameraman, Ed Hockley.
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7: 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For tonight, showers and thunderstorms are likely. Tonight, we'll see a low of 69. For tomorrow, Saturday, chance of showers and thunderstorms, we'll see a high of 84. She'll say yes when you surprise her with a gorgeous ring from Weber's Jewelry. When your heart is sure, be sure to go to Weber's Jewelry on Main Street in Totopolis.
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0: Hey, it's Dan, and the Royals are in the news today. I'll tell you why in a few minutes. Right now, it's Van Halen, and Why Can't This Be Love?

0: John Cafferty with On the Dark Side. And Prince Harry and Meghan Markle visited the king with their children in England for the first time in 4 years. But there was this whole controversy because Prince Harry and Meghan Markle weren't getting security from the British government because they're no longer working royals. It's a whole thing. I don't know how they messed up that job, too, or how that was too much for them. Their job as working royals is what? They showed up at sporting events and parties and waved to people? A lot of people do that for fun. And they were like, no, we can't do this job. Oh, no. This is way, way, way out of bounds.
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0: Stone Temple Pilots with Interstate Love Song. Dan here, and I hope you have a great weekend. I do not have big weekend plans. I am at that phase in life wherein a great weekend plan sounds like going to bed early and then not setting an alarm clock. Yeah, I don't know how that happens. I remember when I was younger, I would hear people say things like that. Oh, I'm in my 40s now. I don't want to go out. And I'd be like, huh, it's never happening to me. I'm going to have energy forever, man. And then the odometer rolled over on my 40th birthday, and I was like, when's bedtime?
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2: 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There will be over 20 firearms up for deck of card drawings. All proceeds go to Darren Bailey for governor, and Darren Bailey will be in attendance for the event. Tickets will go fast for this event, so contact PUP today for tickets at 618-267-0572. That's 618-267-0572. At Sheldon PUP Schulte's Bailey Fest 2 and raffle coming up on Saturday, July 18th at the Fayette County Fairgrounds in Brownstown. 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
2: 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And if yours isn't going to make it through the summer, they can get you set up with a new one, too. Just stop by and see them at 1130 North 5th in Vandalia.

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